0: lamutu wa Arsenal.
1: Eh. Hi. People wore them in churches.
0: Eh?
1: The jersey.
0: Now, I just some of those jerseys. There's a friend of mine, Akuna jersey at 27,000. The original.
1: Are you serious?
0: From London. You know, the original one is 27,000.
1: Let me tell you, ata wacha hiyo. Do you remember Carol Radu? She has a jersey,
0: yeah,
1: ile ya kitambo,
0: yeah,
1: that's been signed,
0: yeah,
1: by the Invincibles.
0: Wow.
1: Mm-hmm.
0: Hey.
1: Wonder if it's ever washed. Hiyo. But anyway, congratulations, Arsenal.
0: Oh, yeah.
1: Hmm? You have done well.
0: Tungoje Champions League sasa.
1: Hiyo akishinda.
0: Ha.
1: Aya tutalala.
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0: 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Because some nights speak for themselves. Nairobi Night of Legends. One night only. Sunday, May 31st. One queen.
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0: Three kings.
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6: The government is investing more than 10 billion Kenyan shillings in various blue economy projects at the coast, President William Ruto has announced. President Ruto said these are intentional investments aimed at strengthening the economic backbone of many families in the region who depend on fishing. This including 5 major fish landing sites along the Kenyan coast at a cost of 840 million Kenyan shillings, 3 fish markets worth 350 million Kenyan shillings, 272 modern fishing boats distributed to fishermen across the region, a 1.5 billion shillings hatchery and 2 billion Kenyan shillings Shimoni fish port, both in Kwale County. A section of clerics and Muslim leaders have intensified calls for peace and national unity among Kenyans. They expressed concerns over increasing cases of political intolerance, hate speech and violence being witnessed in different parts of the country.
7: Na wale ambao wanatumika sana kuleta furugu katika nchi yetu, wazazi wetu wanakosa amani, makanisa tunakosa amani, ni wale vijana wetu.
8: Amani ni muhimu.
6: The Kikuyu Council of Elders has condemned rising political intolerance and ethnic profiling, warning that this could plunge the country into chaos. The council chairman Washira Wakiago criticized some politicians for exploiting the recent matatu strike to orchestrate the looting of business.
9: Usibaa sana mtu mmoja afikirie vile atakuja kutuletea maneno. Na kama kuna mkuu mmoja amekosea, sio Kikuyu wote wamekosea, ati ile uje profile of the whole community.
6: Nominated Senator Karen Nyamu is calling on the DCI to urgently probe the rising cases of missing children across the country. Senator Nyamu says such cases have left parents living in fear over the safety of their children.
10: Our security agencies, you have failed us. Itakuwaje ati kuna report 24 children, between 18 children to 24 children wanapotea every day. Wengine wanapatikana kama wamekuwa abused.
6: Bodaboda operators have been cautioned against political misuse ahead of Linda Mwananchi rally in Machakos next weekend. Mulolongo Siokimau, Bodaboda Association Chairman Alex Mutuku, said millions of operators, majority who are youth, shouldn't allow to be politically misused by politicians to engage in criminal activities, which include causing violence, looting and harming fellow Kenyans for personal interests.
11: Kuna vijana wengi sana wanatumika na politicians, wanaenda kuzua fujo. 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Tujishukulishe na vitu zetu.
6: Kenya and Rwanda have stepped up efforts to deepen military cooperation and regional security coordination, with both countries pushing for the expedited signing of a new defense cooperation agreement amid growing concerns over terrorism, organized crime and emerging security threats in East Africa. Speaking after bilateral talks with Rwanda's defense minister Juvenal Marizamunda in Nairobi, Kenya's defense cabinet secretary Supantuya said the two nations had reaffirmed their commitment to strengthening defense relations and enhancing joint responses to regional security challenges. Now you're up to date on Classic 105. I'm Mark Gittau.
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0: Chemutai, thank you for choosing Mike and Kingani this morning. Oh, I see you, by the way, Violin Mabea, karibu sana, and welcome to a brand new week. Dan, also yuko ndani ya nyumba. Colin Smith, a good morning to you. Welcome to a brand new week. Welcome to Classic 105, brilliant Chep Kurui, Dadake Sabul. I hope you're doing well. Solo Kip Solo Kandia, very good morning to you. Miss Helen Terry, you're saying you're celebrating your birthday today. Hey, a lot of guys are celebrating their birthday. So, happy birthday to you, Helen. I hope you're doing well. I hope uko salama. May God grant you many, many more years. Natalie Kimari, a very good morning, my dear, and welcome to your station for good times and great hits. Also, don't forget, by the way, today, if you're looking for medical health care, kumbuka, you need to pass by Nairobi Hospital, because for 70 years, they've been delivering world-class health care across Africa and beyond, offering you advanced trauma care, cardiac life support, pediatrics, orthopedic surgery, and digital mammogram with breast tomosynthesis. 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I hear the mind bender is at 86,000 Kenya shillings. Guy, Ebu, take a listen to this cash. Of course, you stand a chance to win with Maina Kageni.
1: It's a strange, strange world we live in. 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Classic Mindbenders.
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3: So, I found this gadget. It's quite bougie. Bougie is a bit posh. It's one of those things we hardly engage with every day, but you're going to find it pretty much in very many places. But here's the thing. If you have this gadget in your house, you're bougie. You're bougie with a capital B. So what am I looking for?
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0: Yes, Molimo.
4: Yes, yes. Kwanza is the condolences to our colleague here.
0: Yes, Paul Diblo Kaberia. Yeah, he served with Radio Jambo. An excellent, excellent commentator. To the family, to the friends, by the way, poleni sana. Na mungu awapatie, of course, peace in your hearts.
4: Now, there's something also ilisemwa asubuhi hapa.
0: Yes.
4: I don't know why watu wanaichukulia kama ni mchezo. Do you know in the last 15 months, 10,000 581 children have gone missing?
0: Yes. And you know, we need to talk about that. And you know, it's not even just missing. Some of the stories you hear when you watch the news, like yesterday, they found another one, Pale North Airport Road. They are being found decapitated. There's that boy who was found beheaded.
4: Yeah. So ni syndicate ama ni ritual ama ni nini na wanachukua watoto wapi kwa estate ama
0: we everywhere. You know, we need to talk about this matter of child abductions. And sometimes you know, I used to be one person who complains about helicopter moms,
4: yeah.
0: You know what helicopter moms are?
4: What are those?
0: Those are those mothers who they follow their child everywhere.
4: Yeah.
0: Mtoto hata akitoka nje lazima akae hapo angalie mtoto anafanya nini 24/7.
4: Yes.
0: Yes. I think it is time, because during our time growing up,
4: yeah,
0: we took care of children in general. We were taken care of.
4: Yes.
0: Ulikuwa unaweza utoke hata utembee utoka Westlands umefika Mombasa Roduko,
4: yeah,
0: and you come back like you came from work, yeah, and you are safe. Nowadays it is so sad.
4: Where?
0: And I really, really wish the DCI can find out who is abducting these children. Because for me, I thought we are supposed to protect children.
4: Yes. You're serious.
0: It is very serious. Yeah. So please make sure you look out for your kids, wherever they are. Hata kama wanacheza inje. Ukae ukiangalia wanacheza na nani. Na kina nani. Be careful. Vet your nannies.
4: Kwanza
0: even your nannies,
4: yes,
0: she can just pick that child and walk away.
3: Yes.
4: Anakaa kikapigia hesabu.
3: Be very, very careful what about your children and of course their

0: Iconic sounds of R&B superstar Carrie White. The smooth soul of Kirk Whalum, East Africa's finest Ali Kiba, and Kenya's own BN. 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
6: Davies and Shatlift, East Africa's leading water and energy solution providers, revealed plans to expand into West and North Africa as it marks 80 years of operations. This reinforces its ambition to become a leading Pan-African provider of sustainable water, energy and digital infrastructure solutions. Founded in 1946 in Nairobi as a small engineering partnership, the company initially focused on supplying water pumps and borehole equipment to Kenya's growing agricultural and industrial sectors. Tourism stakeholders are amplifying calls for deeper cross-border collaborations as Kenya pursues a 27% growth in Ugandan arrivals, targeting 300,000 arrivals in 2026. The stakeholders who were part of Kenya's delegation at the Pearl of Africa Tourism Expo in Uganda said the platform offered an unmatched opportunity to deepen trade ties and strengthen the corridor that has made Uganda a top regional tourism source market for Kenya. That's your business news. I'm Mark Gitau.
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faith can carry you through even the darkest moments. When You Believe by Whitney Houston and Mariah Carey, a song of hope, of courage, of belief in yourself, that you can open those doors you never imagined. So whatever challenge you're facing today, keep believing, because sometimes the smallest faith creates the biggest miracles. What a track, and of course an absolute beauty of a song, playing on Classic 105. Good times and great hits. A very good morning to you, Karibu Sana, to a feel-good Monday on Mike and Kingangi in the morning. I've got a super collaboration by two Kenyan artists. Oh, this one I know you haven't heard of in a while, but the minute I play it, I'm telling you, you're going to sing along like it's karaoke. More details coming up in just a little while. But for right now, eh? You know how life moves fast, and your money should move just as fast as you. Should not be slowing and dragging you back, apana. 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And also stay on Classic 105, because in a bit, your chance to walk away with 5,000 bob courtesy of Pesalink is coming up. But before we get there, let's take a trip down memory lane. I told you,

0: the morning anche a Nani Danzo, just a super throwback. Giorgio M. Cloud, it's George McCloud, by the way. Very good morning to you. Karibu sana to Mike and Kingangi in the morning. Don't forget, of course, more hits are still on the way. I've got another one, super, super collaboration. This one is definitely going to celebrate good men because it's important. It is important for men to be good, eh? It's important for you to be a pure example of what a real man should be. Yeah? So if to all the good men, by the way, men who play their part, men who protect what is theirs, by the way, big shout out to you, and I celebrate you this morning. Korira Arab Dennis, a very good morning to you. Daddy Njoroge wa Bobcat, good morning. Wilfred Matamano, I see you, my brother. I hope you're doing well. Brilliant Chepkurui Dadake Sabul, by the way, Asante Sana for choosing Classic 105 this morning. In the meantime, though, we are all about Pesalink. I don't know about you, but for me, my payments are through Pesalink because me, I like to know that I've sent something to your bank account. Eh? And let's talk about even with your business. Eh? It runs better when payments happen instantly. And here's the thing. Pesalink will allow you to send that money directly from your bank account to another bank instantly using participating bank apps and channels. I love this. This maneno of sijui first, you have to withdraw money, it goes into another platform, then on that platform, you have to now send to another platform. With Pesalink, it's direct. 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And transactions are secure. And there's no need to handle cash or wait for delayed transfers. 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It's cheaper than all other platforms. You can tuma direct na 20 bob only for transactions below 1 million shillings. And can you imagine? Right now, with Pesalink, you can even send 900 Gs to someone's account. Yeah? That money Maina was giving away in the weekend, he could have put it in Pesalink and just sent it to that person's account. Pesalink is simple, it's instant and affordable, of course, and you can do the payments anytime and anywhere. Here's the thing. I want to give you 5,000 Kenya shillings this morning, courtesy of Pesalink. If you can give me a call this morning, okay? Here's the thing. This new feature, or rather, this Pesalink, right, in your app has features, several features, eh? And what I want to do is I want you to give me a call and tell me on the new and upgraded Pesalink receipt, after making a transaction, okay, what are some of the features that you're going to find there? Please let me know. 0711-046-105 is my number. Share with me one feature that you will find on the new and upgraded Pesalink receipt after making a transaction. It's all that I want to know this morning. Give me a call. My number is 0711-046-105. Be a winner this morning with Pesalink.
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8: Many Madueke and Gabriel Jesus on target as English Premier League champions Arsenal celebrated their title with a 2-1 win over Crystal Palace as the season concluded yesterday. Meanwhile, Europa League champions Aston Villa beat second-placed Manchester City 2-1 courtesy of Ollie Watkins' double, while third-placed Manchester United hammered Brighton 3-0 as Bruno Fernandes broke the Premier League assist record with his 21st assist as Patrick Dorgu headed the opener from corner. Also, Liverpool drew 1-1 with Brentford on a day of emotional goodbyes to Mohamed Salah and Andy Robertson at Anfield as Tottenham secured their Premier League status with a 1-0 win over Everton thanks to Joao Palhinha's first-half goal, while West Ham were relegated despite smashing Leeds 3-0. Meanwhile, Sunderland beat Chelsea 2-0 to grab Europa spot after finishing 7th. Other results saw Bournemouth draw 1-1 with Nottingham as Fulham beat Newcastle 2-0, while relegated Burnley played to a 1-1 draw against Wolves. That's your sports on Classic 105. I'm Mark Gitao.
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0: What a song, by the way, a powerful collaboration, became a favorite for weddings, brotherhood celebrations, uplifting moments, and of course an encouragement to all men to be brothers to each other. That is an absolute fact you need to carry all the way to the banks. Ndio, karibu sana to Mike and Kingangi in the morning. We've got more hits coming up. Your Kingangi's anthem is on the way in just a little while. 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
1: Hello.
0: Hi, how are you?
1: Very fine, thank you.
0: Talk to me, my dear. What is a new feature on the upgraded PesaLink receipt?
1: I've noticed that it has timestamp.
0: It has a timestamp.
1: Yes, and it also has a transaction ID.
0: That is very, very true. Yeah. What's your name?
1: Yes.
0: What's your name?
1: Mary.
0: Mary, I want you to keep using PesaLink, eh? I tell you why.
1: Yes.
0: Do you know it's so cheap to send money with PesaLink? Yeah. And also you can send even large amounts. So if today you wanted to send Madhe 500,000 Kenya shillings, you'll do it in one transaction. Yes. Sawa sawa.
1: Yes.
0: Yeah, so keep using PesaLink. What I'm going to do is I'm going to hook you up with 5,000 Kenya shillings courtesy of PesaLink.
1: Thank you so much, Mike.
0: I just need your full name and your telephone number.
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0: And this morning, Mustafa Kisa, you'd like to Gotea. By the way, Stima Alex, Louis Savulane, Eric Washira, Halfman Flex, and Yahya Asman, you're wishing them all, of course, a fantastic, fantastic feel-good Monday. 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
0: And well, those roads are actually quite nasty this morning. Bumper to bumper traffic if you're this side of Uhuru Highway and you're heading towards the CBD. Nyao Stadium roundabout is just a mess. Langata Road, also at Nyao Stadium, Pale Timol, PI, Mexicana, Kabisa. It's also bumper to bumper this side of Cabernet Close, that side of Kibera. Let me know what's happening on your roads. Good morning.
2: 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Good. 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Good. 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
3: Yes, Mwalemo.
6: Hii mambo yase no tutalala kweli.
3: Tutalala.
6: Naona friend of mine aitwa Robert Moria. Ametengeneza jazi ya Arsenal imeandikwa Alex Ferguson number 13. Yeah. Amesema analetea maina kesho.
3: Anapea maina kesho.
6: Yes. And talking about maina, wewe maina alipeana 1 million.
3: Ai. Maina put me in trouble with my mother.
6: What happened?
3: Yeah. Yesterday Maina posts on social media. He's giving someone a million shillings that he lost a bet.
6: Samburu.
3: Giving a million bob cash.
6: Wako Nakuru.
3: Madhe akanipigia simu. No, they called me yesterday. Him and James Wong, by the way, big shout out to you, James Wong. So when Madhe calls me and tells me, my son. Kumbe munalipwa hivi. Nimeona Maina anapeana a million. Na wewe hata hujanitumia yangu. So now my mother has given me, told me at the end of this month, I have to send her 500,000 Kenya shillings. Because she believes tunalipwa sote sawa.
6: We.
3: So if Maina has a million, Mike Mondo has a million.
6: We. Mwambio ni wa dynasty.
3: Sisi hapa tunahepa beti ya 10,000 kama tunatafutwa na tala.
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3: Yeah.
6: Aina wala mesimama na Arsenal hiyo miaka yote.
3: Very faithful.

0: the one and only Burning Spear. 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
1: You know, this one person.
0: Yes,
1: I wish was still with us. Ooh. Baba.
0: Baba.
1: Ah, yeah.
0: You know him so long.
1: Eh?
0: He was a great man.
1: Rao.
0: Ah.

0: Your morning conversation is coming up in just a little while. Maroon 5, Karen White, and so much more on the way. This is a feel-good Monday on Mike and Kingangi in the morning.
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1: Presented by Mark Gittau.
7: Raila Odinga Jr. says many Kenyans are struggling with the high cost of living and praised his late father Raila Odinga for consistently speaking out for ordinary citizens. Speaking at the Cathedral of Praise in Imara Dei, Nairobi, Raila Jr. urged the government to engage citizens and address the economic concerns despite global pressures driving up prices.
8: Baba alikuwa msema ukweli, alikuwa mtu wa kututetea sisi wote, na hakuwa na shida na kusema saa zile bei za vitu zimepanda. Baba ndo alikuwa wa kwanza kusema.
7: Kilifi North Member of Parliament Owen Baya has praised President William Ruto following his 5-day development tour of the coast region. Baya says the visit has brought major projects to the area, including infrastructure and economic initiatives aimed at improving livelihoods. He added that leaders and residents from the coast are now rallying behind President Ruto's re-election bid, setting his commitment to transforming the region through development and inclusive governance.
9: Sisi watu wa Kilifi na Pwani, tunakushukuru kwa mambo mengi ambayo umetufanyia sana. Sisi tunajihisi, we are now Kenyans because you have Kenyanized us through the development record, the development that you have brought us.
7: And the Fellowship of Bishops in Busia County has called for urgent dialogue between the police, political leaders and youth to address the recent tensions that led to the death of 2 people. The bishops, led by their chairperson, Bishop George Odhiambo of Jo Ministries Busia, emphasized the need for peaceful engagement among the parties to restore calm and stability in the county. The bishops also urged the police to avoid the use of excessive force following incidents in Busia town that resulted in loss of lives. Nairobi Women Representative Esther Pasharis is calling on the government to invest more in maternal health care to help mothers avoid obstetric fistula. The legislator noted that many women living with fistula continue to face stigma and discrimination, urging the government to urgently address the matter.
10: We've provided for CHPs and they actually manage specific households. For me, a woman who already has fistula is suffering in silence. And she loses her marriage, she loses her dignity, she loses her neighbors, her friends.
7: ODM will today meet aspirants from 4 Nyanza counties in a consultative meeting as preparations for the 2027 general election start to gather momentum. The meeting will bring together party members seeking to contest various elective seats on the party ticket in Siaya, Kisumu, Homa Bay and Migori counties. The party said the meeting is part of ongoing preparations ahead of next year's polls and is expected to engage aspirants on key political and organizational matters. The U.S. Embassy in Nairobi will temporarily close its doors to the public today in observance of Memorial Day. The closure aligns the diplomatic mission with federal offices across the United States as Americans stop to honor their fallen service members. It serves as a dedicated day of national remembrance, providing a structured moment for citizens to mourn, reflect upon and honor the brave men and women who died while serving in the U.S. military. Now you're up to date on Classic 105. I'm Mark Gitao.
2: 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The first laugh for happy people all over Kenya. With Mike and Kingungi in the morning on Classic 105.

0: This is going to be just an epic, epic, epic night. If you've not yet gotten your tickets for one night only, you're going to miss out on something truly special. So make sure you're going to ticketyetu.com. And of course, let's meet up. Sarit Expo Hall, of course, May the 31st for one night only. Of course, Karen White. We've got Kirk Wallum, BN, and Ali Kiba live on stage. Eh? Also, I want to say good morning to you, Jennifer Wanjiru Jeffa. By the way, Karibu Sana, Mustafa Kisa, CPA Tangut Kiprono. How are you doing? Also, Akina Mary Karani Pia, Karibu Sana, Gazeki Senior. Welcome to a brand new week. Eh? Want to say also a big, big hello and a happy birthday to Malcolm Sila from Mr. Wangondi, Mesh Kioko, Pale Machakos County, and of course, the entire Classic 105 crew. Want to tell you a very, very happy birthday. Time for us to get into our morning conversation. Eh? You know, Leonie Mandy, Sindio?
1: Yes.
0: Every parent across this country woke up early, they've left home, you're fighting traffic, you're chasing business, you're working double shifts, you do everything possible to provide a better future for your children. But this morning, I want to ask a painful question. As we spend more time looking for money, do we truly know the people we are leaving our children with? And do we trust them? That nanny, that house help,
1: yes,
0: the school bus driver, Uber driver, neighbor, even mwalimu wa tuition, wale wanakuja kwa kufundisha mtoto, or you put your child on a boda boda to go to school. Because new figures from the State Department of Children's Services are showing a very, very bad trend. Kenya has recorded over 10,000 child abduction cases between January 2025 to date. More than 1,600 missing report, children report, missing children reports currently.
1: Yes.
0: That translates roughly to 4 to 5 children disappearing every single day in Kenya.
1: I know what you're doing, son.
0: Eh. And you know what? These are not just numbers. Behind those numbers are real children. Real names, real families that are still crying for answers. By the way, to the families, by the way, of Kina Agnes Njerika Letu, Abby Joy, Ahmed Imani, Alan Mwangi, Poleni Sana. Those are some of the names that appear in missing children databases as families are still searching and praying.
2: So who do you trust with your children? Ukienda kazini.
0: Yeah.
2: Well, that hii kitu ya kushinda unafuta house girl hapa kila sana unamulipa 5 to 10,000.
0: Yeah.
2: Anaenda hivi, amekapangia.
0: Amempangia, see Sunday ameenda off. Kuli ameenda off. Anapangia. Yeah. You who refuses to pay for even at least a school bus. Unaeka mtoto Uber. I've been seeing this thing of taxis. Private taxis.
1: Yes.
0: Zinaitu hata na shule. Shule wanakuitia taxi. Ikuje ichukue mtoto wako and take your kid home.
1: Where?
0: You don't know who that driver is. You don't know what they can do. Your child probably hata barabara ya kwenda nyumbani hajui.
2: Ajua shida pia watoto wetu sikuizi hawa dogo.
0: Yes.
2: Anaweza chukuliwa na anybody.
0: Very true. They are so friendly.
2: Yeah.
0: And we stopped telling our children, don't talk to strangers. I don't know why. Does your child know what to do even if someone offers them sweets, gifts, money? Oh, acha nikupatie lift. Do they know how to scream for help? Does your child even have they memorized your number?
2: Isn't maswali important?
0: Yeah. Do they know your number if today they were in trouble? Or has modern life just made these conversations less frequent in our homes? So I want to have a chit chat about this morning. Why don't you give me a call? 07-1104-6105. Do you trust the people who are taking care of your children while you're away? And do you think Kenyan parents, we are doing enough to protect our children from these dangers out here? Hit me up, eh? You can also find me on X at Mike Mondo 1 at Classic 105 Kenya. That hashtag Mike and Kinga.

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good times and great hits. Rose Chemutaya, very good morning to you. Brian Madaga, the engineer from Nandi Hills, a very good morning. Esther Tati, the Rasta girl, welcome to a brand new week. Jennifer Wanjiru Jeffa, good morning to you. Brian Madaga, the engineer, Pia Karibusana, and welcome to your station for good times and great hits. I do have a

0: Liberation by 7th Streeter Chris Brown coming through shortly. It won't stop. Yeah, I was having a bit of a problem with my phone lines, but it's fixed now. Now we can you can give me a call. But something important we need to talk about this morning. And that's how many of us actually know what happens to our children after we leave home. Because here's the painful truth. And we must accept it, eh? I'm not judging you as a parent. Many of us are raising children through phone calls, through WhatsApp check-ins, CCTV cameras, while strangers are spending more time with our kids than we do. And as we work hard to survive in this economy, are we leaving these children vulnerable to unscrupulous human beings? Look at this for numbers. And I'm not planning, this is not to scare you. Please, kindly, it's not to scare you and it's not to judge you. But there's new figures from the State Department for Children's Services show that Kenya recorded over 10,000 child protection cases between January 2025 to this year, including 1,952 abduction cases and more than 1,600 missing children reports. That's roughly 4 to 5 children disappearing every single day in Kenya. And behind those numbers are real children, real names, real parents who are still praying for answers. That's why I want us to talk about this morning. Mwalimu,
1: yes.
0: When did we stop telling our children, don't talk to strangers?
1: I just squeeze the shida in Nairobi, especially in towns.
0: Hey.
1: Hii communal upbringing ya watoto ni kama ilisha.
0: Mm-hmm.
1: Unajua mkipatikana mkicheza mpira kitambo na mtu mzima anapitia hapo, alikuwa anaweza watandika nyinyi wote.
0: By the way, very true. Ulikuwa, you remember those days when you are not even allowed to go to a neighbor's house? Unaambiwa ni kuone kwa jirani wewe.
1: Yes, na huko ndio wanapika chapati.
0: These days unasikia ati oh pajama party. Mtoto ametumwa amepelekwa kwa nyumba ya mwingine. And you don't know these people. All you know is that your child is friends with their child. Parents, a lot of us nowadays are using online taxis to take our children to and from school. You don't know that driver. That nanny you've left right now with your child, that you, like Kingani said, unamulipa 10,000.
1: Imagine, abado kona anakudai.
0: Na anaona mtoto wako huyu hapa anaishi maisha vizuri. Na wake anateseka. Have you also talked to your kids, taught them never to keep secrets from you? Does your child even know your number? Wacha tuanzia hapo, telephone number tu. Ambapo anajua, in case they are lost, they are in danger, they can call you immediately. Or are we just assuming that these abductions can never happen to my family?
1: 10,000 anyway. Watu wengi sana.
0: Those are a lot of kids. So kindly give me a call this morning. My number is 0711-046-105. I was having an issue with my phone lines, but now it's fixed. So you can of course give me that call and let me know whether or not you fully trust the people you're raising your children when you're not there. And even if you're not there, what are you teaching that child so that you can help the next parent who's probably not doing it to do it? What are you teaching your child that every parent should also do the same? That number again, 0711-046-105.

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3: Nairobi, this is it. 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
4: Mamelodi Sundowns were yesterday crowned the CAF Champions League champions after earning a 1-1 draw against SFAR in Rabat. Thanks to their 1-0 victory in their first leg in Pretoria, the South African side lifted the Continental Trophy for the second time in the club history. Mohamed Rabi Himrat put the host ahead in the 40th minute from the penalty spot, but Teboho Mokoena struck before halftime to silence the stadium. Despite pressure from the host, the South African Giants held on to win their second Champions League title. A group of Senegalese football supporters jailed following the country's chaotic violence plague during AFCON final in Morocco in January have returned home after being pardoned by the Moroccan king. King Mohammed VI granted the fans a pardon on humanitarian grounds on the occasion of the Muslim holiday. Senegalese President Bassirou Diomaye Faye welcomed the jubilant supporters on their arrival at the airport in Dakar. Senegal won the continental final against Morocco, but the match was later awarded on appeal to the hosts. That's your sports on Classic 105. I'm Mark Gitau.
2: 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Classic 105. Kenya, have your say. With Maina and Kingungi in the morning. Classic 105.

0: It's Huntrix with Dalton playing on Classic 105. And this is your station for good times and great hits. Well, a very, very good morning to you. Karibu sana to a feel-good Monday on Mike and Kingangi in the morning. And well, stay right here. Still have more hits on the way. I've got something by James Blunt that's coming up in just a short while. And also some John Legend and Saweetie. All She Wanna Do is on the way shortly as we continue with our morning conversation. Yeah? Here's the thing. This morning, we're talking about something that is silently terrifying a lot of parents across the country. And that's child abduction. You wake up early, you rush to work. Some people have left their children at home, in school, with a nanny, a driver, a relative, a neighbor, or even a house help. And you trust that everything is going to be okay. But the question becomes, do we really know and trust the people we leave our children with? Because according to the figures, over 10,000 child protection cases have been reported between January 2025 to this year, including 1,952 abduction cases, more than 1,600 missing children. That means 5 kids a day are disappearing in Kenya. And we see it in the news. Wanapatikana, some of them have been murdered. I saw that story on the news of that young girl who was promised apparently a phone by some men who told her to go and abduct a child. Luckily, that baby was found. You saw that, Mwalimu?
1: I didn't see it.
0: Yeah, it was on the news. She's a 15-year-old girl. She's in custody. She's going to court today.
1: Mm-hmm.
0: She was sent by people to go abduct a child. And then, on top of that, akapromisiwa ati atapewa simu.
1: Where?
0: As a gift, as a payment.
1: So akashikwa.
0: So she led the police to that hideout where they were keeping the child. And luckily, that baby was rescued alive. So let's be honest this morning. Do you trust the people taking care of your children while you're away, trying to make a living? And you as a parent, in fact, where are you? Helicopter moms, come here. I love you, helicopter moms. You know yourselves. What are some of the things you do or you tell your child not to do and to do in case of emergencies? I want you to advise another parent who probably does not know. 0711-046-105 is my number. Ibu, talk to me. Hi, how are you?
2: Hi, I'm fine. How are you?
0: I'm very well.
2: Okay, so about today's topic of the child abduction cases.
0: Yes.
2: So this is all I have to say.
0: Mm-hmm.
2: In any of these abduction cases,
0: yes,
2: it's usually from someone who knows you. It's one of the angles that investigation teams are supposed to start looking at, because just as we always say, mwizi aiziba mali kenya jui, mwizi lazima usurvey the place kwanza. So anaendanga mali anajua. It's the same with the children's cases. No one can just come and take someone's child out of the blues if they don't know the routine of this child.
0: So the abductor. The abductor is familiar with the child.
2: Somehow, they always have knowledge of the child or the parents or anything to do with the child. I'm saying this because it happened to my sister and I last year.
0: What happened?
2: We stay in the same apartment building, but different houses.
0: Okay.
2: But it's not that our children were abducted. Mm-hmm. But they got lost.
0: Mm-hmm.
2: Now, our kids never leave the building. Never, ever. They never.
0: Mm-hmm.
2: They always play. We have a rooftop where they play and on the corridors.
0: Mm-hmm.
2: But they never go downstairs towards the gate. But this day, we went to pick up something from the shop, just like a 2-minute thing.
0: Yes.
2: And then on coming back, we assumed that the kids are just playing as usual.
0: Yes.
2: But when it came to 6:30, and we don't see them, we're calling them and no one is responding, we started getting worried. And then in our apartment, we have CCTV cameras, and we have a 24-hour watchman. Mm-hmm. But when we asked the security guys, they say the kids didn't leave. They didn't see the kids leaving. So we were much convinced that the kids are just somewhere within the building, both yes. of them. And then now when it came to 8, it's 8 at night and we still haven't gotten the kids. Now we were panicking. We were looking for the kids everywhere. We went to the police station to record a statement and all these. And then after going up and down, mm-hmm. finally when I went to the woman who I usually buy fish from, mm-hmm. she tells me she saw 2 kids mm-hmm. walking around, and she asked them, where is mommy? And they said, mommy is at the shop. So she told them, go back, because she thought we were just at the shop there. Mark you, she didn't know they were lost. And when we were looking for them, we found some men had found them and wakawaeka kwa shop yao.
0: Yeah.
2: Wakaka nao, wakisema, if someone comes looking for them, watapeana, wakikosa, watapeleka police station. So wow. from that experience, do you know how our kids left the house?
0: How?
2: A friend of my sister's came looking for my sister when we were at the shop. Na akakosa my sister, akafata the kids, and when he asked the kids where is mommy, the kids say mommy is at the shop. So the guy akatoa watoto ati, let's go look for mommy. You see?
0: Yes.
2: And it's someone they know. They wouldn't have followed this person if they didn't know this person.
0: Yeah, very
2: but because
0: true.
2: They know this face, and this face, they are watoa kwa building ati, let's go look for mommy. The kids went with him, and then kufika njia gate, he thought twice. Ati just go back, mommy will come. Instead of making sure the kids are inside the apartment building, aliwaacha kwa gate. Now, amewaacha with the knowledge ya watoto wako like, let's go look for mommy. So they went looking for mommy. That is, tulipata watoto 9:30 usiku from 6, literally.
0: Sawa, sawa.
2: Yeah. No, you see, most of these cases, it happens from someone who knows you or your kid's routine.
0: Okay.
2: It's not just a random thing.
0: Sawa sawa, my dear. Eh? And thank you very much for sharing your story.
2: Okay.
0: You know, Mwalimu, she's reminded me of when, in fact, just now I've remembered, when I was 8 years old, when I got lost.
1: How?
0: No, I was, I had gone to, my father had taken me somewhere. Then he left me in the car. Then he went up to meet someone in a building and told me to wait in the car.
1: Yeah.
0: Then at some point, I saw, what do you call these? These are climbing frames. So I left the car and went to on the climbing frame. Kucheza cheza na watoto, mara tukacheza ball pale kando hivi, mara tunacheza sijui nini. Before you know it, I could not track down where the car was.
1: See?
0: But luckily back then, people were very helpful where children were concerned, because I was taken by a Muslim, Islamic guy. Mwarabu fulani alinichukua, akaniambia, no, wacha tutafute baba yako. And we walked around till finally we ended up meeting Fadhi.
1: Where? Unajua sasa ungepotea hivyo?
0: Yes. Keep calling. 0711-046-105 is my number. Here's what I'm asking this morning, is do we trust the people who are raising our children while we're away? And also, is there something you can share with other parents, something you practice that can help a parent prevent their child from being abducted? Talk to me, eh?
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0: back. It's James Blunt. You're beautiful, playing on Classic 105. And this is your station for good times and great hits. Well, very good morning to you, Karibu Sana, to a feel-good Monday on Mike and Kingangi in the morning. I still have more hits coming your way. In fact, a super, super jam courtesy of Maroon 5 and Lisa on the way. A collaboration by East Africa's Finest is also coming through in just a little while. As we continue with our morning conversation today, something that is so necessary for us to discuss, and it's about child abductions. Five children a day are abducted in Kenya. Five. And I know a lot of us are saying, because you believe you have that CCTV in your house. You believe that the nanny has got it on lock. But a lot of the times, like that lady caller has just informed us, is that the people who are abducting these children are somewhat familiar to the child. Mwalimu, nowadays,
1: yes,
0: we do what is called a parenting by proxy.
2: Iyo ni gani?
0: Iyo ni ile kila mtu ndio analea mtoto wako but you.
2: Apart from you.
0: It is the teacher. It is the nanny. It is the driver taking your child home from school. And it makes me wonder, do you trust the people you leave in charge of your children while you're working? Right now, you've gone to work. Watoto wa IG, wanito IGCSE, them they've already, they're on midterm. From Kwanza year 10s, they're on midterm. That person you've left that child with, do you trust them?
2: Exactly.
0: That nanny who's in your house that you pay 5,000, 10,000 shillings, what do you think is going through her head right now? And I'm not trying to scare you. I'm just asking. 0711-046-105 is my number. Ebu, talk to me. Hello, good morning.
3: Good morning, Mike.
0: How are you?
3: Hello. How are you?
0: I'm very well.
3: Now we are talking about children today.
0: Yes.
3: Now the problem with our parenting today, sio kama ile ya kitambo. Kitambo, tulikuwa tunaenda shule like 3 kilometers away.
0: Yes.
3: You knew all the shortcuts.
0: Yes.
3: Uende nyumbani.
0: Yeah.
3: Siku hizi, tunafanyia zero grazing watoto nyumbani. We don't teach our children that you have to say no to a stranger.
0: Yes.
3: Tunawafunza tu wakue so nice. But then you worry yourself as a parent, huyu mtoto wako wapi?
0: Kweli kabisa.
3: Umeenda the camera style, ile unaeka CCTV kwa nyumba, which is not even helpful, because if somebody anataka kuiba mtoto wako, ataongojea tu atoke tu nje ya nyumba na achukue mtoto.
0: Haitasaidia.
3: Let me tell you, with my children, what I do is that from the point where they go to school to home, there are two friendly places yenye nataka wajue hapa ni wapi, hapa ni wapi, na direction ya nyumbani mpaka wafike nyumbani ni wapi.
0: Okay.
3: Number two, you don't talk to strangers. If somebody gives you a look, you tell them no.
0: Kweli kabisa.
3: Because the current world today is so different. Sio kama ile ya kitambo yenye ulikuwa unaenda kwa jirani na unakunywa uji na unarudi shule.
0: Hapo kabisa, kweli.
3: Hii ya siku hizi watakubeba na wanaenda na wewe kabisa.
0: Very, very true. Very true.
3: So all I'm advising parents is teach your children properly. Let us be involved.
0: Kweli kabisa. Sawa, sawa.
3: So that at the end of the day, they are safe.
0: Asante sana my brother for that, eh?
3: Thank you so much and have a good day.
0: You too.
2: Uyo ni wale walikuwa naenda center. Unajua mwanipanaitwa center.
0: Yes, you told me about center.
2: Sentani town.
0: That's very true. But we, honestly, Mwalimu, we need to be more involved with these kids. We need to. You need to know who, where are they going? Ebu, have the final word this morning. Do you trust the people who are taking care of your children while you're away making a living? And if you can give one piece of advice to any parent today in order to prevent an abduction, or things that they should be doing with their children so that their children are aware, what would you tell them?
1: have the final word.
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9: President William Ruto is today expected to launch the Mariakani substation, a critical power gateway linking the coast to Nairobi National Transmission Grid. Energy Cabinet Secretary Opiyo Ndayi says the substation plays a key role in Kenya's push toward 100% clean energy by 2030, facilitating the transmission of geothermal power from Olkaria, wind power from the Lake Turkana wind power plant, and hydropower from Ethiopia to reach the coast region.
10: Your substation itawezesha mambo ya stima yenezwe katika hii Kilifi County na coast kwa jumla. 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
9: Jubilee Party leaders at the coast have defended retired President Uhuru Kenyatta against criticism from some UDA leaders accusing the current administration of blaming him for its failure to deliver on promises. The officials led by Chairman Richard Barake maintain that the former president deserves respect and has every right to remain active in national politics.
11: Kama kuna yule amezikwa katika kaburi ya kusahau na siasa za Mombasa, ni wewe Sarai Hassan Omar.
12: Bwana Sarai, tafadhali, kama unatafuta sera, tafuta sera wewe mwenyewe, tengeneza sera yako.
9: Public participation on the Finance Bill 2026 officially concludes today. The National Assembly's Departmental Committee on Finance and National Planning has been gathering public and stakeholder feedback across the country regarding proposed tax and revenue raising. The bill proposes targeted reforms such as introducing a self-assessment regime for non-resident rental income tax, which is taxed at 30% on gross rent, and removing certain preferential rates and exemptions. Wipelide Kalonzo Musyoka wants the bill to be rejected.
13: Because sasa ina introduce quietly leasehold. Sasa nyinyi wajukuu wenu watakuwa kilipa rent. Because leasehold, kupatiwa lease, unalipa rent. Wajukuu, vizazi vijavyo na vingine.
9: UDA Secretary General Hassan Omar has been forced to apologize following his controversial remarks that have caused uproar, especially from the mountain region. Omar says his comments were never intended to demean, offend, or target any community. Kirinyaga Governor Anne Waiguru and Naivasha Member of Parliament Jane Kihara are among leaders who have warned that such rhetoric could inflame tensions in the country.
14: For heaven's sake, give us a break. Hassan Omar, we know you. You have a voice, you have a platform. But unfortunately, for heaven's sake, don't take us where we were in 2007 by profiling.
9: Muguruni Member of Parliament John Kagushi has called for urgent action to protect children amid rising cases of abduction and killings of minors across the country. Kagushi urged security agencies, parents and community leaders to work together to ensure the safety of children both at home and in schools. He also called for swift investigations and tough punishment for those involved in crimes against minors, saying every child deserves to grow up in a safe and secure environment.
15: Article 53 of Kenya Constitution, together with Children Protection Act of 2022 and United Nations Convention on Rights of the Child of 1989 protect children. The government of Kenya must use its intelligence muscle to protect children.
9: Kilifi Governor Gideon Mungaro is pleading with the state to help elephants that have wreaked havoc to residents in Ganze, Magarini and Kaluleni. He says large herds of elephants frequently stray from Savu East National Park and the Arabuko Sokoke Forest in search of food and water, devastating local farms, disrupting schooling and posing deadly threats to residents.
1: baada ya siku mbili tatu tumeweka mpaka wiki tatu tumeweka pipe za kupeleka maji mashule na wananchi kutoka hizo mabawa. 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
9: 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I'm Mark Gitao.
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0: good Monday on Mike and Kingani in the morning. I've got a super, super jam courtesy of Karen White on the way as we are, of course, counting down to the greatest, greatest event happening this month, May the 31st at Sarit Expo Hall. One night only is coming through, of course, in a few. And you need to make sure that you've bought your ticket. So make sure you slide on down to ticketyatu.com and, of course, grab your tickets right this minute. Don't let today pass you by, eh? Sawa sawa. In the meantime, also, you know something that ladies need to know, eh? Let me tell you something. You can never have too many shoes, and that's a fact of life. Never, ever, ever. Especially when they're stylish and comfortable. And of course, Bata has come through for you. 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And here's the deal. 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Of course, I've got 5,000 bob I want to hook you up with to purchase a Bata shoe today. More details coming up shortly. But before we get there, time to take our final thoughts on your morning conversation. And here's the thing I'm talking about today. Because if we don't talk about it, I don't know how we're going to fix this. This morning, you woke up early, you've rushed to work, you've left your child at home in school with a nanny, a driver, a relative, even a neighbor or a house help. And you trust everything is going to be okay. But my question is, do we really know the people we leave our children with? In Kenya today, 4 to 5 children disappear every single day. And behind those numbers are real children, real names, real parents who are still praying for answers. And that's why I'm asking that very important question. Do you fully trust the people raising your children while you're away making money? Would your child know what to do if a stranger offered them sweets or a lift? Do your children know family passwords, emergency contacts? Do they have them? Do they know them offhand? Have you taught them never to keep secrets from you? And parents, let me ask you this morning. When's the last time you had a serious conversation with your child about the dangers that they can find? Or are we assuming it can never happen to my family? I want you to be honest with me this morning. 0711-046-105 is my number. Have the final word.
1: I think to some point, wazazi ndio wanafaa kublemiwa. Wameeka kazi kwa priority, eh?
0: Okay.
1: I think we should guide our kids.
0: Yes.
1: Hello?
0: I can hear you.
1: Nasema watoto wetu ndio wanafaa wafundishwe na venye hata uligrow up, eh?
0: Okay.
1: Ndio watoto at least unajua watoto wetu wamekuwa nice paka hata akiona anko mwenye anafana mwenye anakuanga church na baba yake.
0: Yeah.
1: Andaa kumuongelesha.
0: the children are too
1: na
0: nice.
1: Hapo ndio mtoto anaibiwa.
0: Kweli kabisa.
1: Yeah, so I think the parents at least wakue close na watoto.
0: Okay. Sawa sawa. Asante.
2: Good morning.
0: Good morning.
2: We are good.
0: I'm salama kabisa.
2: Mwekengani yako salama pia.
3: Ochonjo kabisa.
0: He's fine.
2: Sawa sawa. It's unfortunately, like, maybe the number of
0: hello?
2: And times may change. Time yetu tukigro tulikuwa tukirudishwa nyumbani na giza, wazazi wanakuja kukutafuta, mbuzi zimekula shamba ya wenyewe. So I think right now what we do with our kids, I will echo what my brother has shared with you.
0: Okay.
2: That we really need to teach our children to, like, say no to strangers, don't go to other people, don't engage. And also, I think it comes back to community. Before we were community-oriented people,
0: yes.
2: I think community, kwa ploti, nyumba kumi, those things should work and help us reduce
0: these cases.
2: Watoto kupotea.
0: Yeah.
2: But generally, the community should also be involved. Na tutunze watoto wetu sisi wote. Mtoto, nikiona mtoto wa jirani anafanya kitu yenye si poa.
0: Yes.
2: I just, nachukua responsibility. Although nowadays pia it's also tricky. I may correct my neighbor's child tena nijipate kwa sida. So
0: okay.
2: I think it's somehow totally different with, from kitambo.
0: Okay. Sour,
2: yeah, but
0: sour.
2: We pray for the safety of our kids, and if you see something that is suspicious anywhere you are, just raise an alarm.
0: Sour,
2: as a parent,
0: sour.
2: As a neighbor, as a friend. Yeah.
0: Okay. Thank you very much, my brother, eh?
2: Okay, have a good day.
0: Sawa sawa. You know, that's another problem we have nowadays. You can't even discipline your neighbor's child. Unaweza shikwa pigwe mangumi hapo.
3: Itakuwa police case.
0: Police case. Eh? Me, I used to be beaten. Unaweza pigwa na the whole estate.
4: Kule ni Mombasa ni
0: kule. Mombasa ilikuwa kuna mchezo bwana. So, we need to be more vigilant, basically, is what I'm saying this morning. Eh? Be present. Teach your children these things. One of the first thing you need to teach your child is your number.
4: Yasimu.
0: Yasimu. Eh? See what madori mendi wakona number yako, your child doesn't even know. Eh? And then always make sure that you they know the emergency contacts. Mm. Who to call in case of an emergency. Teach them about not talking to strangers and not accepting gifts or things by strangers.
4: Yes.
0: Even if they are offered a lift, teach them to say no. Because these abductions are happening. Mm. And I'm telling you, if you don't prepare your child, it might find you at your doorstep.

0: 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And of course, buy yourself tickets for one night only. Sindio, Karen White is absolutely going to kill it. And we want you to be a part of this absolutely special experience for one night only, okay? In the meantime, those Town Classic 105, Otile Brown and Jovial are coming through with Gerard shortly. But also remember, ladies, Kwanzaa, this is a long weekend. Ladies, your shoe game has to just go up. And let's be honest, there's always room for one more pair, Sindio. Yes, of course, you can get one more pair and another pair and another pair. You know what, eh? When you want stylish and comfortable shoes, you need to go to Bata, because they've come through for you. Whether you're heading to work, you're going for brunch, or you're just going to be stepping out looking good, they've got a wide range of dress and casual shoes that are just work. And here's the deal. When you buy your first pair, I love this, for 1,999 or more, you get 20% off your second pair, which means, eh? Chukua, nunua tu pair mbili, sindio? I mean, that's the only way to do it. And of course, you are that person who needs to be looking fabulous, to be looking fresh, to be looking great, and Bata is here to assist you to do just that. So don't ignore it. 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In the meantime, though, I want to hook you up with 5,000 bob courtesy of Bata for you to go ahead and make a purchase at a Bata store near you. Why don't you give me a call and share with me your proud Bata moment, whether in formal or in casual shoes. My number is 0711-046-105. Make that call and be a winner.
1: 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Kasheshe. Did you hear this?
0: And also, wale watu wa magari, kumbuka, something that you can do this morning is, of course, pass by a DTB branch near you, because when Life or Biashara needs a quick financial boost, your car can do more than just move you. It can unlock cash, eh? You can access 300,000 up to a 10 million in as little as 48 hours.

0: initially focused on supplying water pumps and borehole equipment to Kenya's growing agricultural and industrial sectors. Tourism stakeholders are amplifying calls for deeper cross-border collaborations as Kenya pursues a 27% growth in Ugandan arrivals, targeting 300,000 arrivals in 2026. The stakeholders who were part of Kenya's delegation at the Pearl of Africa Tourism Expo in Uganda said the platform offered an unmatched opportunity to deepen trade ties and strengthen the corridor that has made Uganda a top regional tourism source market for Kenya. That's your business news. I'm Mark Gitau.
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Good times and great hits. Cleophas Kangede, you'd like to wish Madam Evelyn Kidanze and her son Winston Wanjao Ndoria a happy 10th birthday. Mother and son apparently shared that birthday together. Happy birthday to you, Evelyn and Winston. May God grant you many, many more years. And of course, you know what, Evelyn, what you need to do today is you need to go shopping for shoes for your birthday. Because let's be honest, there's always room for one more pair of shoes. And Bata is making it absolutely easy. Yeah, they want to make it stylish. They're going to make it comfortable. You can go ahead and enjoy your time in the office and, of course, over the weekend, because you know your shoe game is absolutely on point. And here's where it gets interesting. Buy your

0: first pair at BATA at 1,999 or more, then get 20% off your second pair. And that second pair is basically calling your name. Imagine. So don't ignore it. I want you to walk into a BATA store near you. Make your way looking good and feeling even better. And this morning, I want to hook you up with 5,000 bob for you to go make a purchase at a BATA store near you. Why don't you give me a call? Share with me your proud BATA moment. Could be informal, could be in casual shoes. But share it with me. 0711-046-105. Talk to me.
1: Hello. Hi. Mambo.
0: Poa sana. How are you, my dear?
1: Niko poa.
0: Eh-heh. Ebu ongera mimi.
1: Maneno ya BATA.
0: Yes.
1: Ya, kuna siku nilikuwa nimetoka kazini.
0: Eh-heh.
1: Alafu kukaanza kunyesha.
0: Okay.
1: Sasa niliingia kwa BATA nikachukua gumboots.
0: Ah, that's very nice. I love, you know, they've got those stylish ones. Zile hata za madim.
1: Ikanisaidia sana jisa kuko na matope mingi.
0: Bas, me, I want you to do this, eh? Nataka upitie BATA ile iko karibu na wewe. 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Sawa sawa. Na wako na a very wide range, formal, casual, zote ziko. So pitia BATA today and of course get to enjoy this discount. Sawa
1: sawa sawa.
0: In the meantime, what I'm going to do is boost your shopping experience at BATA with 5,000 Kenya shillings.
1: Asante.

0: Celine Dion. Oh, the power of a dream. In everything that you do, in everything that you try to accomplish, make sure you believe in that power.
1: The power of a dream.
0: Medici Bemhesh, a very good morning to you.
1: To realize
0: Bella Tissa, Samuel Moura, good morning. Welcome, welcome, welcome to a feel good Monday on Mike and Kingani in the morning. Well, stay right here. I'm going to play you more of those tracks that you absolutely, absolutely love. In fact, there's one I'm looking for here. I don't know where I kept it, but I'm going to find it shortly. Aye, aye, aye. That one is an absolute banger and is coming through in just a short while. I will tell you which track I'm talking about shortly. But kabla tufike hapo. So, you know, football season, at least Premier League imeisha now, but now there's still this weekend where the Champions League is going down. That's just fact, eh? Now, here's the thing, eh? With that coming through, these matches are keeping everyone glued to screens every week. Families and friends are already planning how to enjoy those match days better without overspending. 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But for right now, did you hear this?
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4: It's Mr. Minor. Uliona maandamano Promax.
5: Generally kuwa maandamano Promax.
4: Oh yeah. Oh yeah.
5: Aiki walitoklezea.
4: Walitea
5: jenze. Tony rap.
4: Yeah. Ruto must go.
5: The Ruto must go.
4: Guy or that bill.
5: Boni badhe mulifanya kazi zuri. Bonifas.
4: A Ruto must go. Aku, here's the kite bill your code. Oh my god.
5: Gosh, the tear gas, what?
4: Does it have another flavor?
5: Hakuna strawberry.
4: Hakuna strawberry. By the way, but what's that? What's that? What's that?
5: What's
4: that? What's that? What's that? What's that? What's that? What's that? What's that? What's that? What's that? What's that? What's that? What's that? To pipes from maji. How you call now? What's that? What's that? What's that? What's that? What's that? Hey, I'm joining this one.
5: Ako banda mara na ako nenyas.
4: Hey, nasema hey, hey, hatari. Hey, hey, ata mili kwa nataka kuenda. Yeah, yeah, yeah, yeah.
5: Oh my
4: god. Parents muliniacha. Me the next one naenda because I didn't know it was that cool. You know, like one minor. Yeah. Checking it, I was just streaming live.
5: Oh my god, you did just go there.
4: It was live TikTok and stuff. Oh, it was just so cool. What?
5: Oh my god.
4: The tear gas, what?
5: Kini hawana strawberry la kini.
4: Gosh, tear gas
5: a strawberry. Wambia hii yubil hatu taki.
4: Hatu taki. Oh, Zakaya, you better calm down now.
5: Manda mano na nyaz.
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8: Nairobi, this is it. 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
14: Nuno Madueke and Gabriel Jesus on target as English Premier League champions Arsenal celebrated their title with a 2-1 win over Crystal Palace as the season concluded yesterday. Meanwhile, Europa League champions Aston Villa beat second-placed Manchester City 2-1 courtesy of Ollie Watkins' double, while third-placed Manchester United hammered Brighton 3-0 as Bruno Fernandes broke the Premier League assist record with his 21st assist as Patrick Dorgu headed the opener from corner. Also, Liverpool drew 1-1 with Brentford on a day of emotional goodbyes to Mohamed Salah and Andy Robertson at Anfield as Tottenham secured their Premier League status with a 1-0 win over Everton thanks to Joao Palhinha's first-half goal, while West Ham were relegated despite thrashing Leeds 3-0. Meanwhile, Sunderland beat Chelsea 2-0 to grab Europa's spot after finishing 7th. Other results saw Bournemouth draw 1-1 with Nottingham as Fulham beat Newcastle 2-0, while relegated Burnley played to a 1-1 draw against Wolves. That's your sports on Classic 105. I'm Mark Gitao.
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songs that you're definitely going to enjoy. In fact, I've got one before I wrap up this hour. This one I need to play for you because it's an absolute, absolute banger, and it's coming through in just a little while. But before we get there, we are all about Naivas Kikapu Kibonge. Yes, here's the fact of the matter. Mid-month, I know, often comes with budget pressure. 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And at the same time, you know what? 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In the meantime, I want to hook you up with a Naivas voucher worth 5,000 bob. Why don't you give me a call? 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Sawa, hit me up on 07-11-046-105. In the meantime, though, remember this one by Flavor and Sema. It's Mercy playing next on Classic 105. Good morning.

0: Mercy, playing on Classic 105, your station for good times and great hits. A very good morning to you, Mike Nacious and Nemesius. Thank you for choosing Classic 105 for your entertainment this morning. Karibu sana. My name's Mike Mondo. We are all about Naivas and Kikapu Kibonge this football season. Kumbuka, it's in full swing. EPL, I know, is over. But you know what? This weekend, there's UEFA Champions League. 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Meanwhile, this morning, I want to hook you up with 5,000 Kenya shilling voucher, courtesy of Naivas. Why don't you share the tips of enjoying this football season, eh?
1: Hello, hello, Mike.
0: Hi, how are you?
1: I'm very fine.
0: Talk to me. Share those tips with me.
1: Okay. E World Cup.
0: Yeah.
1: Ni kwa tax kwa your 55 inch TV.
0: Hata uchukue ile kubwa zaidi 65 70 inch.
1: Yeah.
0: That's very true. Na unajua wako nazo pale Naivas.
1: Yeah.
0: Which is the nearest Naivas near you?
1: Eh?
0: Ile Naivas kiko karibu na wewe ni gani?
1: Okay.
0: Nauliza. Hello.
1: Yeah.
0: Ile Naivas iko karibu na wewe ni gani?
1: Niko huku, niko Buruburu.
0: Naivas Buruburu. What I want you to do, ni upitie hapo Naivas Buruburu. Trust me, you're going to find amazing deals with the Kikapu Kibonge. Yeah.
1: Okay.
0: And as you do that, please do your World Cup shopping pia. Unajua pia CTV peke yake, uneza hata mashakura ya kuangalia World Cup while you're enjoying your brand new TV, okay?
1: Okay, thank you so much.
0: Aya, you do that. In the meantime, I'm going to hook you up with a Naivas voucher worth 5,000 shillings.
1: That's fantastic.
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0: And you know what? This morning, my heart is going out to every single parent searching for a missing child, every mother sleeping with tears in her eyes, every father trying to stay strong while silently breaking inside. These conversations around child disappearances must continue. Yeah? And one thing is becoming painfully clear, that protecting a child can no longer be left to chance. So, please make sure that you teach your children never to accept gifts, money, or lifts from strangers. Make sure your child memorizes at least one emergency phone number. Know the people your child spends time with. It's highly important, right? Encourage your child to speak openly, never to keep secret friendships and with adults.
3: There's a place.
0: And together, we can heal the world, eh?

0: this enough. Thank you so much for choosing Classic 105 for your entertainment. But you know that one, Heal the World, our Kinyang's anthem for today. And you know what? It's a song that reminds us that every child deserves to grow up safe, to grow up loved, to grow up protected. And as we continue this conversation, let's stop assuming that it cannot happen to us. Let's stop leaving children with people we barely know. Let's stop ignoring behavior changes in our kids. Let's stop posting our children's locations and routines publicly on social media. Let's teach our children to create personal boundaries. And perhaps, let's not wait too long before reporting our missing child. Our children are depending on us to pay attention again, to ask questions, to become more present and protect them together as a community. So as you go about your business, remember, every child deserves to be safe, loved, and protected. So protect them truly. I'll say kwaheri. It has been a pleasure. Tutapatana tena kesho, of course, on Mike and Brenda on Classic 105 from 3 p.m. In the meantime, though, we've got your mid-morning show coming up. Enjoy the rest of your day and keep it classic for your good times and all of your great hits.
1: 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Mike and Kinyang's. 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
3: Nairobi County Women Rep Esther Pasaris has renewed calls for the establishment of dedicated gender-based violence courts to ensure swift justice for survivors of domestic and sexual abuse. Speaking earlier today on NTV, Pasaris highlighted systemic gaps within the police and the judiciary, noting that survivors struggle to find legal and financial support while perpetrators often exploit liberal bail terms.
4: But that's constitutional. Mm-hmm. Everybody now, we adopted the Bill of Rights, so that means everybody can be bailed. Mm-hmm. For me, I mean the Kilimani case, it is so obvious. You know that this is the person who killed. Why should he get bail? We need GBV courts, all right?
3: Flour companies are warning of possible job cuts as raising production costs squeeze profits. Agricultural Employees Association CEO Wesley Sierra says heavy diesel used in flour production has pushed up operating costs, increasing losses for growers across the sector.
5: So we have received letters requesting for us to process the redundancies.
6: In the last 2-3 years, we have seen escalation of levies and taxes.
3: Concerns have been raised over the increasing level of stress, depression, and health complications affecting teachers and security officers across the country. Baringo Police Commandant Masharia Wanjao said many security officers continue to struggle with mental health challenges, work pressure, and lifestyle-related illness, calling for regular counseling and medical checkups within the service.
7: Mostly we are used with taking care of our juniors, looking at their mental illness, assisting them, but we have not had an opportunity for somebody to come and look at our issues.
8: Some of them, especially things like bipolar diseases.
3: And as Africa marks Africa Day today, the continent reflects on unity, growth and progress since the formation of the Organization of African Unity in 1963, now the African Union. The day celebrates Africa's rich culture, economic potential, and the need for stronger cooperation among nations to tackle poverty, conflict, and climate change. Now you're up to date on Classic 105. I'm Mark Gitao.
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0: Of course, the Classic Connection kicks things off on Classic 105. Good times and great hits. My name is Steve Otieno. Stick around, see if you can make the connection before this big five jumps coming. All I can say is, if I ever was to give you a hint, Kingston. That's all I can say. 0703

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This hour, we play five of your favorite hits back to back. But can you tell us what they have in common? Call in and make the connection on Classic 105.

0: The classic connection on your home of good times and great hits. Biniman and Akataku connected on a WhatsApp, but let me work on that in a couple of minutes. But stick around for more connection. If you can just find, tell me which year, basically that's the connection, which year some of these jams came out, you could probably be on the right way on the connection. 0703-346-105 is the number you should be dialing. This is how we're going to do it next.
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Anton and his destiny on the Classic Connection. Do not ever say you've never been to Jamaica before after all this top five hot Jamaican songs. The Classic Connection today taking you to Jamaica with one of the biggest names in dancehall from the 90s way into the early 2000s. We started things off with Chaka Demas and Plus. If you've seen the video for Murder, She Wrote, you'll see these guys in some kitanges. You might think they're like from a Nigerian movie type set or something. Enough of Beanie Man, Girl Dem Sugar also was a big one in the 90s. In the early 2000s, Sean Paul came through with Hot Sexy Punk Like That, Mr. Vegas, Like She's a Something, Something.

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3: Running battles have erupted between police and protesters in several parts of central Kenya of increased fuel prices. In Nyeri town, the main bus terminus has been turned into a football pitch after matatu operators downed their tools. In Murang'a County, protesters lit bonfires and blocked the Murang'a-Nairobi highway. At Mukuyu Market, minimal protests have also been reported in Thika and Mwea. Former Nyeri Town Member of Parliament Ngunjiri Wambugu has criticized pro-government leaders claiming the government will do whatever it takes to secure President William Ruto's re-election next year. Speaking on NTV Kenya, Wambugu termed the remarks reckless, saying they risk undermining public confidence in the electoral process. He added that some leaders making such statements are only seeking political relevance.
4: You are speaking to a moment without thinking about what that particular moment affects the bigger picture. I would assume that the last people who should be suggesting there's going to be vote rigging would be people in government. The people who should be talking about vote rigging are opposition people.
3: Women leaders are calling on the government to ensure suspects linked to femicide, missing children cases and related deaths face justice through strong investigations and prosecutions. Nairobi Women Representative Esther Pasaris has urged the DCI to build solid cases, blaming rising femicide cases on drug abuse and moral decay in society. The prolonged stay of some officers in the presidential escort team has created routine operations that pose a security risk to the president. Security analyst George Musamali says while officers attached to the presidential unit should not be changed frequently, every new president should assume office with a fresh security team.
5: Anyone who comes to power should come with their own team. So we should not have a situation whereby somebody has been there for more than 30 years. Doing what? When we are being told somebody should not be in a police station for more than 3 years. Routine is a threat to security.
3: Belgut Member of Parliament Nelson Koech has called on security agents guarding President William Ruto to remain more vigilant, welcoming recent changes in the presidential escort unit. Speaking on Citizen TV Kenya, the National Assembly Defense Committee chair said the president's security is a national concern that must be taken seriously. He added that recent security breach in Kilifi County signaled the need for new leadership in the escort unit, claiming the previous team may have dropped its guard.
6: This is the fourth time that President Ruto is facing such security scare. The fact that an armed person can back off the presidential cordon means that an armed person could as well do the same, and which is extremely dangerous.
3: Now you're up to date on Classic 105. I'm Mark Gitao.
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9: Of course, it's the good times on your home of good times and great hits. This is Classic 105. And is it crazy? Arsenalia over here celebrating victories. I love some people in the police department are losing, if I may say so, in it with the contradictions of life. Stick around. I'm also about to tell you why your social media might be used to be spy against you. All this coming up after Justin Timberlake, Karen White, and for starters, Speedy Pablo and Future's baby mama coming up next.

music from yesterday and today. Beats the weather from yesterday and today. Classic 105. Good times and great hits.

The one thing that usually excites me about songs for Carin White is the way she describes how this guy is just fed up at the juice is now sour. What used to be sweet is now imeja chumvi. That's what goes down in relationship. But guess what? That's not enough yet. She's coming through with something like this too.

telling you, on Madaraka Day weekend, for one night only, Karen White is coming through to the city. And apart from that, she's gonna be also alongside this fellow who's gonna be dropping some mad saxophone on you. The legendary Kakuwe Lambi is gonna be dropping his like this.

Yeah, imagine you and your person just holding each other, mnafiliana like that, while Kakuelam performs that saxophone live. Him and Karen White for one night only this Madaraka Day weekend in the city. And it's going to be jamming for a whole lot. Come through at the Sarit Expo Hall on Sunday, 31st May. Get your one queen, three kings, one night only tickets at ticketier2.com, because it's going to be more than just one night. This fella too is going to be in the house doing something crazy like this.

stage, one queen, three kings, one night only, Sunday 31st. 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This is Classic 105, your home of good times and great hits. My name is Steve Otieno. Stick around for Beyonce, Ira Star. She says she knew from my young age she was going to be a star. She's lined up somewhere around here. I love with this next song. I remember Justin Timberlake linking up with Timbaland. Madness. The video for What Goes Around. Go watch it again. You remember.

0: And of course, distance is what people will keep when you're not fresh. That's Omarion. He used to be the leader of B2K back in their days. Distance is on Classic 105. Good times and great hits. Yes, of course. If you're not smelling fresh, a lot of people will keep that distance, including the girl them you're looking for, the guy you want to look at your direction. So if I were you, after a long day, or just right now, if you're trying to get your day together, organized for school or work, so just get fresh. 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It's coming through with 12 to 12. Say your vibes on Malay, pure ame lainika somewhere along in this. For now, this
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0: Khaled is on Classic 105. Good times saying great hits. That's Na Na Na Na Na. And this one brings me to the biggest issue of the day. There's a few things out on Atuambia utukwe kadi, whatnot. And then they say other things. It makes you think, nah, I don't think nataka kuwa kadi. 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
0: For me, the issue is not even what these people are saying. The issue is, what's the point of telling us to be cardi if already Wanamua game is gonna be rigged? What's the point? It's like that match. These guys, Akira Senegalese players, people went and played and played, and then suddenly you hear from the office, Morocco are the ones who are the champions. What's popping? So to kwe cardi or not? We just let these people play this type of thing. Ama, what's going on? Think about that. For the meantime, a guy who says Otile Brown is like Kenya's most overrated superstar is coming up in a minute. For the second, Karen White, The Way You Love Me is coming up next.
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0: fairness and simplicity. Deputy President Kithure Kindiki has challenged leaders to focus on development and service delivery ahead of the 2027 general election, saying empty rhetoric and political noise will not support the wananchi. Speaking during the commissioning of Geturi Senior School in Kitutu Chache North constituency, Kindiki urged leaders to let their development record speak for them, insisting that Kenyans are more interested in tangible projects and improved livelihoods than divisive politics. Former President Uhuru Kenyatta has urged residents of the Mount Kenya region to reject tribal politics as the country heads towards the 2027 general elections. Speaking in Kiambu County during a Jubilee Party delegates meeting, the former head of state called on locals to ignore divisive politics and instead focus on development-driven agendas that will benefit both the region and the country.
1: Hiyo mambo sijui dynasty hasla imewaletea nini? Sasa mkuje muambiwe siasa ingine ya ukabila. Itawaletea nini isipokuwa shida? Musikubali.
0: President William Ruto has called on parents and chiefs in the coast region to ensure all children are in school. Speaking today in Mariakani, Kilifi County, President Ruto insisted that providing an education is the only way of ensuring equality and empowering the next generation.
2: Ni makosa makubwa, karne ya 21, kuwa na watoto wetu ambao hawajasoma. Kila mtoto awe shuleni, mtoto asipoenda shule, tunajirudisha nyuma.
0: ODM says it will enter into a zoning agreement with the UDA party in the Nyanza region, where ODM enjoys strong support. According to ODM party leader Oburu Oginga, the agreement will see UDA refrain from fielding candidates in areas where ODM candidates are contesting. He added that parties without a pre-election agreement will be free to field their own candidates. Now you're up to date on Classic 105. I'm Gloria Musimbi.
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3: 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Ali Kiba is going to be in the building. 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
6: Former President Uhuru Kenyatta has criticized President William Ruto for failing to reprimand UDA Secretary General Hassan Omar over his tribal-driven remarks that risks dividing communities. Speaking earlier today, Uhuru warned that such statements risk sowing seeds of disunity and could plunge the country into post-election violence. He urged Kenyans to embrace unity and feel free to live in any part of the country without fear.
7: Wanaongea haya mbele ya wakubwa wa inchi, na wanaongea mambo ya kuchochea, mambo ya kulete vita, mambo ya kugonganisha wa Kenya.
6: Now, the government has declared Wednesday, May the 27th, a public holiday to mark Eid al-Adha. In a gazette notice, Interior Cabinet Secretary Kipchumba Murkomen announced the holiday in observance of the Islamic festival. Eid al-Adha commemorates Prophet Ibrahim's willingness to sacrifice his son Ismail in obedience to God and is one of the most significant celebrations in the Islamic calendar. Homa Bay County Governor Gladys Wanga has officially announced the dissolution of the Linda Ground movement to reinforce the absolute unity of ODM. Speaking in Kisumu, Wanga directed all political aspirants and strategists in the region to exclusively utilize official ODM branding and the traditional orange brand colors in their campaign materials to prevent audience confusion.
8: Hiyo mambo ya Linda Ground tumewacha. We are the ODM party under Dr. Oburu Oginga. So when you do your poster, when you do your materials, it's ODM.
6: NCIC has condemned the recent escalation of political intolerance, ethnic incitement and coordinated online harassment across the country. Speaking to the press today, Chairman Kefa Omae warned that political influence does not confer immunity. The NCIC vowed to monitor all public rallies and digital platforms, promising strict prosecution for anyone violating cohesion laws. The Truckers Association of Kenya has dismissed claims that it received money to call off the planned strike over rising fuel prices. Secretary General Dennis Kilia says the decision followed explanations by the president, adding that the association realized that the strike had been driven by ignorance and later felt ashamed after understanding the situation. Now you're up to date on Classic 105. I'm Gloria Musimbi.
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9: It's 3 o'clock, and you already know what time it is. 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Three at three. All-time anthems on Classic 105. 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

magnificent hour. We are starting with Black Street with Money Can't Buy Me Love. 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I'm Jakathomo Kathomo. 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
3: Well, tell you what. that was hilarious. But yes, before that was BT McLean with Dedicated to the One I Love, a song I absolutely... So, you know what the funny thing is? When it comes to the 3 at 3, I know intentionally they put that BT McLean song there because I thought BT McLean was a white dude. Turns out it was a Jamaican from... No, it's a British guy who had roots from Jamaica. So yes, that was our classic 3 at 3. I would like to know what you think they were. But before we get to think what they were, let me tell you who I'm dedicating that song to. My Muslim brothers and sisters. I absolutely love you guys because what is a holiday on Wednesday? It is time for nothing but the best. And come and tell you what. So because I absolutely love you, I want to send you to the biggest sale that is happening. From who? The one and only Ideal Ceramics. 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So you can hurry while stocks last, because I know everyone goes usually for the 80% off, but you know what? We got you covered. We definitely got you covered. So nothing to worry, because on the way, some big tunes on the way with who? Diamonds, likes of BN, Lionel Richie. But to kick off this segment, how about Katam, Diamond, Platinums, BN? Oh, keep it classy 105. I'm Jokothomo Kothomo, and you are absolutely wonderful this evening.
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1: Funny story, right? So before Karen White came on, it was Lionel Richie with Forever. And before Forever was Diamond Platnumz. And of course, if you know me, I love me some Biddy McLean. So Biddy McLean, Jamaican guy from, actually British guy from Jamaica. And what is interesting is that he had a song where it's dedicated to the one I love. And I'd like to circle back a little bit, because for two reasons. And what is that? There's a holiday coming up that was advertised today on Wednesday. It was mentioned during the news, and I am pleased. So I dedicate this to the ones I love, and currently the ones I love are my Muslims, brothers and sisters. Shukran, Alhamdulillah. And why do I dedicate this? Because not only is it a holiday, a few things are going to happen. Yeah, you remember earlier I had said that there's a discount. Some guys are offering a discount at 80%. Well, I want to tell you how you get that. 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And why is this important? Because they are offering us financial freedom that adapts to our lifestyles. And how does this come along? Well, Absa credit card offers with a limit of up to 1 million and a minimum of 300,000 and up to 50 days interest free. Oh, let me tell you, if you have a job, this is for you. 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Ooh, Absa, it's here, it's coming through, especially with the economy. If you need a way in, you're going to have a way in. But nonetheless, I'm Jack Athomo Kathomo, sitting in for the dynamic duo that is Mike and Brenda. So Miss B is away on a work thing. Yeah, and I miss her greatly. As for Mike, well, Mike forgot how old he is. And yeah, he happened to smama pale kwa barabara akonjamtura. So wherever he is currently on a copious amounts of Imodium to stop, well, the process that it is of the food leaving his body violently. And that's all, like, that's the only way I can say diplomatically, can I? Well, but don't worry not, because I'm in absolutely great company, which is you. And I think you're in absolutely great hands, which is me. And to prove this, yeah, and keep our promise of good times and great hits, we have some Clean Bandit on the way, some Labyrinth, some Dival with Sean Paul. Ooh, let me tell you, you are in for a great time. But before we get to all that, yeah, in about 2 minutes, these guys have something to say, then there's the music.
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4: 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The multiple Grammy nominee. The R&B queen. The superwoman. Karen White, live at the One Night Only Experience.
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0: I don't believe it. I appreciate the song, but I don't believe it. But that was always on my mind with Deville and Sean Paul. Right here on Classic 105, your home for good times and absolutely great hits. I'm Jakathomo Kathomo, and I'm sitting in for the dynamic duo that happens to be one double M, Okipenda Mike Mondo, Okipenda Money Mike, Okipenda Mike Millions, and of course, the absolute, absolute sweetheart that keeps us all together, the one and only Miss Brenda Obath. And since they're all away, it is me. And not only is it me, it is great music and nothing but the best. Isn't that true? Well, it is, but tell you what, yeah. So on the way, we have some Brooke Hogan, some Charisma. Oh, we have some Usher, some Shinsia, Blinky Bill. I told you, the biggest name and the biggest hits, all for you. But speaking of the biggest names and the biggest hits, yeah. On my way today, I happened to talk to a guy on the lift, and my God. Guys, we need to talk about oral hygiene. Let me tell you, just we don't need to talk about it. I will mention, I will say my piece, and hopefully whoever's out there who needs to do better can do better. So part of what is happening currently, well, I don't know about currently, but I was on the lift, and this guy, I'm a nice guy. I say hi to people, and I'm there. Hey, hi, how are you? And we're kidogo mingi of us in the lift, and the guy just opened his mouth to say hello. And my goodness, I was hit in the face with, I don't know, kwa wale waliandika insha, lugha ya tafsida ni kusema ya kwamba niligongwa na uvundo fulani mzito, you know? Let me tell you, I would have thought that guy was speaking from his armpits after hard days of work. But since we're talking about oral hygiene, yeah, and today being natural, and the Nature Fest is currently going. Actually, so loosely asked the guy, do you know what the Nature Fest is? And I told him to Google it, and he was so excited he's going to learn something new. I hope he's not offended. But the Nature Fest is this thing that happens courtesy of one gentleman by the name of William Colgate. And William Colgate is the owner for Colgate. And the Nature Fest is currently going on. Where? Well, in and around Nairobi. Because yesterday, it was at Pipeline. Today, being the 25th of May, and a Monday, it's at Kayole. And for those who do not know, Kayole, especially a place called Soweto. But not the Soweto for South Africa, but the Soweto for here. I challenge you to go to Soweto. If kama wewe ni Mkenya daima, tembelea Soweto. But speaking of Kayole, the Nature Fest will be at the following areas: Masimba, Kwachief, Soweto, and Jacaranda. Well, what does this have to do with you? So, as far as oral hygiene goes, I would choose Colgate. And for this, and my personal experience has been Colgate works. Why? Because one, I have a method I go to. The method is two-pronged. I start with a Colgate herbal, then I go to Colgate white. Nasi story na economy. It's just preferred. It's preferred. And why Colgate Herbal? Because it combines eucalyptus, ginger, tea tree, and it also helps to fight bacteria and gives you strong teeth and healthy gums. This is very important because of that guy I was talking about in the lift. You remember? Mm-hmm. Then, once I'm done with the herbal, I go to the charcoal. Why do I go to the charcoal? Because Colgate charcoal cleans and polishes your teeth for a natural whiter smile. And the fresh breath, I'm telling you, like right now in the studio, smells like nothing but mint. You'd think, umselkwa na kunywa mint tea. So, and I believe strongly, because you can't choose less, because we only choose nature's best and we choose Colgate. So, now you know, if you're looking to boost that straight smile from nature, well, I've just told you what it happens. And again, just don't forget, like toothpaste, guys, it helps. And Colgate specifically, it harnesses the power of nature's best herbs. And that is in all of Colgate natural ranges. Again, so watu wangu wa upande wa Kayole, Masimba, Kwachief, Soweto, and Jacaranda, I got you covered. Just go there and tell them you're there for the Colgate Nature Fest from 3:30 to 5:30. Oh, I can't wait to see all of you. But speaking of things that I can't wait to see all of you, let's find out what's happening in and around our country as far as news is concerned, right? Then, as far, once we're done with the headlines, we come here, we talk about the music, right? Oh, let's do that.
1: Ow! 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

Brooke Hogan for a moment right here on Classic 105, your home for good times and great hits. I'm Jakathomo Kathomo. Tell you what, yeah. So every time I listen to this song or I hear the name Brooke Hogan, it is the first thing that comes to my mind is her dad. Do you remember Hulkamania? For all of those of you who used to watch WWF before it was WWE on KCB, Pale Tuesdays. Wakumbuka, huh? When wrestling was a thing. Pale 8:30 after news, some WWF used to come and there was Hulkamania. So every time I hear Brooke Hogan, the first thought I think is the dad, Hulk Hogan. But yep, that was for a moment right here. And if speaking of things that are moments, yeah, the one night only is happening. But before we get to the one night, I want to tell you something. You know, some of us are some of y'all are absolutely horrendous people. And horrendous to the point that, okay, I know. So what am I talking about? There was a story that came around of a lady. The ladies who help us around the house was found in the act, you know, taking down a double black. No chaser, no nothing. And it went viral. And it just says how. So the caption was, Nairobi woman walked into bathroom to find the lady doing, the lady who helps the house doing bizarre act while hiding. So what was she hiding? Oh, more of that on the way. But however, between now and then, yeah, as far as moments goes, there is the one night only. And of course, you know about the one night only. It goes something like, you know, there was this song

0: There was one of our own, and of course there's this gentleman. Oh, we know him. He's going to serenade us with a saxophone, wouldn't he? Yep, you're familiar with him. What about this person?
1: What's up, Kenya? This is your superwoman, Karen White. I cannot wait to see you on May 31st.
0: Well, you've heard it from the queen herself. She can't wait to see you. So what do all of these have in common? Well, all of these have in common is the one-night-only experience. And what is the one-night-only experience, you ask? Well, the one-night-only experience is the experience that will be taking place at the Saridge Center Expo Hall on the 31st of May. That is this coming weekend. Ah, my guys, let me tell you. Holiday Wednesday, Holiday Monday, show on Sunday, you have time to prep. Let me tell you, just come in your absolute, you know that suit you've been hiding, or that dress that you've been keeping away, those heels you've been waiting for an occasion for. Tell you what, the time is here. And what is the time? Well, the One Night Only is a show that features one king and three queens. What am I talking about? I'm talking about that Karen White will be there, BN will be there, Ali Kiba will be there, Kak Willem will be there, and they will be serenading us in music. You know, the songs that just don't play, but they take you back. Let me tell you, the first time you fell in love, there's a song for that. The song you sang on your wedding day, I'm sure something by Kirk will be on the way. Even BN, something definitely will be on the way. And if you're planning a wedding, yeah, come and audition some of the music that you could sing, because the slow jams that carried us through our entire lives and seasons will be playing on this Madaraka Day weekend. I want us to all relive those memories at the One Night Only. So I'm telling you, featuring just timeless classics of R&B, you know, some superwoman, some romantic, some rendezvous. I've been playing them. I'm sure you've been listening, alongside the Grammy Award saxophone legend. Yeah, he sang that song by Whitney Houston. Well, you know, the one, I Will Always Love You, that crescendo with the sax. That is the man I'm talking about. And also, for the first time ever, East Africa's soulful heat maker, the one and only BN, and the king of bongo flavor, Ali Kiba, on the same stage. You know, the East African connection. So one queen, three kings, Sunday, the 31st of May at the Expo Hall. Make this date a night to remember. And why the tickets? Well, Ticketeer 2. You head on to Ticketeer 2. I'm sure the first thing you will see when you open is just those tickets ready for sale. Yeah. But yeah, keep it right here. Let's find out what this woman who was caught in the bizarre act doing. And you know what? Imagine she was catering for kids. Oh, all right here, Classic 105. You're home for good times and great hits. But before that, the jams, right? Some Watendawili, some Charisma, Urao. Oh, shout out. I know one Mike really likes this song. So this one goes to you, Mr. Mike, and to all of you out there.
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1: Former President Uhuru Kenyatta has criticized leaders from the Mount Kenya region for failing residents in the execution of their duties. Speaking earlier today, Uhuru said some leaders have been reduced to political cheerleaders for other politicians and have become highly compromised instead of working for their electorate. Uhuru, who is also Jubilee Party leader, assured residents that he will increase his visits to the region and across the country ahead of the 2027 elections. DCP leader Rigathi Gachagua has raised concern over what he termed as a serious breach of President William Ruto's security during yesterday's incident in Kilifi. The former deputy president said the head of state must always be fully protected, adding that presidential security should never be taken lightly or exposed to risk.
2: What if that man who came yesterday had a knife? If he could hold his neck and almost twist it, he would have knifed him. What if he was a suicide bomber?
1: Now, ODM leader Oburu Oginga has confirmed that he will seek re-election as the senator of Siaya County in the 2027 general election. Speaking at the Nyanza Aspirants Forum in Kisumu, Oburu made it clear that he intends to retain his current seat in the Senate. The announcement potentially rules out speculation about his possible presidential bid under the ODM ticket.
3: But election now is only 1 year and 2 months. Those who are incumbents should deliver services to the people. Because of whatever services you have delivered to your people, that is what you will use to stamp your chest.
1: Now, IEBC has officially cleared United Democratic Alliance Party candidate Samuel Mushina Nyaga to contest in the upcoming Olkalo constituency by-election. The certification formally grants a green light to the ruling party's flag bearer to kick off his campaigns. In further afield, global oil prices fell sharply while Asian markets rallied amid optimism over a possible deal to end the conflict involving the United States, Israel, and Iran. Brent crude dropped 5.5% as investors reacted to remarks by U.S. Secretary of State Marco Rubio, who said negotiators had a pretty solid agreement on the table. The proposed deal could reopen the critical Strait of Hormuz, easing pressure on global energy supplies and trade routes. Now you're up to date on Classic 105. I'm Gloria Musimbi.
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1: FC Leopards head coach Fred Mbani has criticized officiating in their 2-1 loss against APS Bomet in the KPL yesterday. The furious Ambani wants the FKF to ensure the officials are selected fairly and also through integrity to ensure no teams are favoured in the league. The loss saw Ingwe lose the title to their rivals Gor Mahia, who won their record-extending 22nd legal title, with a game to spare having maintained their 5-point gap against Leopards.
4: It's wrong. The only thing is lakini pia itakuwa ni kazi bure kama makocha wanafanya kazi na uamuzi unafanyika pale pengine. Itakuwa ni kazi bure. It's so bad they don't prepare team the entire week. Then inakuja unaambulana referee vitu wanafanya.
1: Kenya's junior starlets has intensified training ahead of their second leg FIFA Under-17 Women's World Cup qualifiers against Uganda's on Saturday at Nyayo Stadium. The opening clash ended 1-1 as the host team Cranes fought hard in a bid to break Kenya. Starlets head coach Mildred Cheche says they have given their best to force a draw and will be seeking to win the second leg at home. The winner will face South Africa or Tanzania in the final round. That's your sport on Classic 105. I'm Gloria Musimbi.
0: 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Mike and Brenda. 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
5: Oh, as far as good times and great hits are concerned, we have some Shakira, some Burna Boy, some Usher, and
6: and the lady who was caught in the bathroom. Oh, more of these good times and great stories on the way. But before we do any of that, yeah, how about some music? Yeah, let's do some music.

So yeah, that was Kehlani with Should Have Never right here, Classic 105. You're home for good times and great hits. And which brings us to what would have been, I don't want to say today's topic, but there's something that just came up. And I thought I'd like to hear your thoughts on it. You know why? Because I don't want to be the one who only makes forms opinions by myself without the experience of others. So a few days ago, a lady walks in from work, long day of work, you know. Those days, especially if you work for a Christian, like those staunch Christians, oh, they're the absolute worst, aren't they? I know, I have experience. And you know what? If you're a staunch Christian and you head a department, I generally think you guys are the absolute worst, because you do the most atrocious things to people and then mask it under the veil of Christianity. I have experience. In fact, I think this is my third attempt at doing life right. And my previous two attempts, I worked with Christian people. I was cheated. I was abused. I was constantly reminded, you know what? I don't want to expose them. However, I just think, yeah, you're the absolute worst. But not the point. We digress a lot. I almost got emotional there. However, there's a lady who comes home from work, absolutely tired, right? House is quiet, quieter than usual. The baby's the baby, you know, baby doing baby things. As long as them TV is there, some Coco Melon and things are like some Hunter X, you know, those Netflix shenanigans. The baby's fine. But there is absolute silence, which is weird. So the lady's walking around the house and she starts opening doors, and as she heads to the bathroom, she notices, hey, here is, let's say, the lady who's helping the house, let's call her Mrs. A. So there's Mrs. A over here, and what is that smell? Is that my bottle of double black on your hands? What's going on? So the lady who helps with the house retorts by yelling, I am tired, I am stressed, I have

0: employment laws on help, and we just employ them in our house, because some of you guys are absolutely terrible when it comes to helping or just working with people who help you around the house. So you transfer that from work into your home. However, the lady was caught with a bottle in her hand, red-handed. So you're double black, imepelekwa nusu. I don't know, what would you do in that situation? Like, would you just, what would you do? Because I'm thinking immediately it'd be like, okay, we don't need to yell, but I don't think you need this situation as much as you claim. Because if you have the audacity to be drunk in the house when there's a baby, what else have you been doing that I'm not aware about? I'd like to know what you think. All numbers, well, everything Classic 105 on the social media. And of course, the numbers to call us 0711-046-105. And on the way, some news about the Good Life Pharmacy. You know, you heard about them. Oh, I want to tell you about what my experience was like. Life-changing. But before that, we have some music on the way. Some Chris Brown, some Willie Paul, some Karen White, you know. In a minute or two anyway, because these guys have this to say.
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2: Oh my goodness, it's about that time to sing for your crest, isn't it? Oh, I absolutely love it because I get to see people showcase their talents. And talking about something else I absolutely love, yeah, things health related. But before we get to health related, someone said something hilarious. So I was checking through the comments. Alafu kuna mtu akasema, yo double black alikuwa anakunywa ilikuwa mtu. And I'm like, no, guys. Let's not be controversial. Ile double black alikuwa anakunywa ni ya brand flani. Yule jamaa anatembea. It has nothing to do with the man or the lady's husband. I am not that bold to have that conversation, I assure you. But I was telling you about something I love, yeah. And what I love is the way life is made up of moments. And so two Saturdays ago, I went to Good Life Pharmacy. So I told the guy, I'm starting to work out, especially Ilea Sarit Center. So Good Life is right at the ground floor. Like if you walk in and you turn right, they have a health thing they do. So I was telling the guy, I'm trying to work out, I'm trying to get fit. He looked at my body and he smiled because I'm not a particularly juicy guy in stature, right? So akaniambia, we wanna fanya tizi gani yet? I walked him through it and I realized they also have wellness checkups. So before you go to a gym, yeah, before you buy your protein shakes, before you go and do your diets and all these things, I like to go to good life. For a few reasons. You know how life is just made up of those tomorrow moments. You have the right support makes you feel the difference. Like you can have friends, but there's that support, eh? Based on those moments. That just makes you feel yes. Yep. Well, that's why Good Life Pharmacy is with you every moment, offering expert advice. Remember, I kid you not, you go to Sarit Center ground floor, you just check in. There's a guy with muscles, especially on the protein shake side. He's going to talk to you, or rather you'll talk to him. He's very quiet, patient, very quiet. He doesn't say much. So you'll tell him what you're trying to achieve. He'll tell you how to go about it. Then he'll take you from the protein shake and step you to, there's like a weighing scale machine. There's a mirror. So it checks your posture. It checks your weight. It makes you do some exercises like rows. It checks your bone density. It checks your fat content. It's an absolutely amazing experience. You don't even know your body has all those things, but they do it for you. So when you go to Good Life, yeah, they offer expert advice, they do wellness checkup and convenient care you can trust. And I trust it because ever since I started working out, so this Saturday, Mike Mondo will be there. I might join him, but he needs to get a checkup. I haven't yet, but I'll join him to encourage him. Unajua vile wanaume wanaogopanga shindano. Yep, one of those. So he will be on location 100%. Then alongside that, he will also be with a qualified pharmacy team from Good Life, who will talk all things health and wellness and help you take care of your next step as far as that journey is concerned. So what I'd like to do is just, you come experience. That's on Saturday. Come experience the care that truly understands you, and Good Life Pharmacy is with you in every thought of every moment, right? Tutakuwa hapo, we'll get our weight checked, we will get fat content checked. But yeah, just back to the ladies who help us in and around the house. Have you ever found yours with a bottle of double black? Alternatively, a funny story I had is, this guy would have drinks in his house, then every weekend his friends would come like, "Eh, we finished a bottle, lakini hakunitingiza the way it did last time." So what the lady used to do is, she would take her content, like she'd take her shot or two, alafu anongeza na maji. So jamana kuja nangalia, it's still at the same level where it was before. Then, and so the guy's like, "Kikuyu guy," and it's saying Kikuyu. You know this, it's funny because these bottles, they don't seem to move, but there's something, it's not as strong as it used to be. So the guy was concerned that his tolerance has thoroughly increased and he needs to reduce it. Absolutely hilarious. But I'd like to know, what has been your experience with, have you ever found the lady who helps in their house either with a bottle of yours? Like what is your story? However, to see how some of us get these people to this point, because some of us are absolutely terrible when it comes to people management. Yep. Would you pay for therapy towards the lady who helps with your kids? Yep. I'd like to know. Right here, Classic 105, home for good times and great hits. I'm Jakatomo Katomo, and speaking of those good times and great hits I talked about, up next, some Pato Ranking with This Kind of Love, followed by some Taylor Swift. Of course, we have some Whitney Houston on the playlist, some Bruno Mars, just nothing but the good times coming in. And people who want to sing for their request. You know where to find me, 0711-046-015. I will take it. I will play it as long as you are convincing. I got your back. Have a great day.

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1: Well, as we're still taking in those requests, we are going into one of the things that I absolutely enjoy doing. And why do I absolutely enjoy doing it? Because I get to appreciate all of you, at least those who I can see and speak to. Ah, so we will begin with one Rocky Jimos. Hey, Mr. Rocky, mekuwa mda tangu to Julian Ehali. Our VP, he said he's tuned in from Babadogo and of course Wellington Kipto, who is no longer a stranger, but I consider a brother. Ah, and he's making fun of me with tell you what. But he's saying it's a good afternoon wherever he is from. And if you don't know where he's from the land of champions, if the name didn't give it away. And of course, Karendai Dennis Omosiro Besugusu, aye, from Nakuru City Salams Club. I am inside. Ah, we appreciate you, one and only Karendai. And of course, Charles Luanga. Ah, Charles, are we related? Yep, and Charles Luanga, I think he wants to give out a big shout out to his people because on the way he has tagged a well-known Nyaroi, a Silva Mora, a Levi Kwamboka, a Jacqueline Kwamboka, a Rafael Misuko. Oh, welcome, Charles, and big shout out to everybody who you have tagged from Nyamira County, Kanyareri Basement. Well represented. Oh, we appreciate all of you. And of course, there's one Francis Mogero Wanyaki. Hi. I don't know, that name sounds very familiar. Francis, do I know you? But one big shout out for Mr. Francis and of course Ondoka Wakuseme. Oh, I tell you, he has jokes, doesn't he? Joshua Osongo, ah, Nyamira, Kanuti, I'm on board having a good evening. We appreciate you that we are giving you a good time. And of course, Farusto Muganda, Ebu. Hey, let me tell you, when it comes to pronouncing Luya things, it can be a tongue twister. But one Miss Francis Farisuto, yep, he is from Ebubere Mumias. Jonte Suzy Boy, Kino 87, well represented. Watu wangu wa Kino, I keep saying, tafadhali, kama kuna form Kino simunite jameni. Yeah, I will definitely show up. And of course, one and only Miss Beth Wedaka. Oh, nice to see you, my dear. She's saying we're very much together and we appreciate having you over. One Margaret Karuana. She says, nice. Well, nice to you too. Peter Cameras, oh, from Chuka. I haven't heard from you in a while, my bro. I hope you're all right, yeah? Ah, guys, you're absolutely lovely. Let's get into some mentions here and then we get to the music because in the next segment, we have Taylor Swift with Shake It Off.
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0: one and only Mrs. Houston, right here on Classic 105, your home for good times and great hits. And the name of the song is Same Script, Different Cast. And that just seems to be every situationship in Nairobi, isn't it? The same, the same AMO, just different people playing the games. But speaking of same AMO and people playing different games, oh, Christian executives, come forward. Because Christian executives, you have been voted to be the worst of bosses that live out there. And I'm just saying, I could vouch for this because I have Kidogo experience, but experience has nothing to do with it, because there's a story that went out and there's a lady who was caught in the house doing nothing but drinks. And I can't say names, I guess, because of privacy and dignity. I can't be calling out names. But yeah, a lady was caught in the bathroom with a bottle of Devil Black, three-quarter way done. She was washing clothes, sobbing. Baby was in the living room, cocoa melon and things alike. And the lady who, I guess, gave her the opportunity was just losing her mind because she could not believe what happens in her home in her absence, right? Oh, anyway, that is the Christians. But speaking of Christians, yeah, let's focus on Muslims. Muslims, thank you for the holiday. Oh, Wednesday, Nakwambia, my religious brothers, I thank you, thank you, thank you. But why do I thank you? Because also on that same day, well, not on that same day, but around the same time, we have an offer for you guys. And it's from Ideal Ceramics, and they have the biggest annual sale on right now. Where? Well, if you're from Nairobi, well, you could head over to Westlands, right? Westlands? They have an ideal ceramics shop. You can talk to them, ask them questions about what they're offering. And if you're in Mombasa, Shimanzi area, ndugu na dada zetu wa pwani, huko ndo pale munaenda kuulizia maneno ya Ideal Ceramics. Kama ungependa kubadilisha choo, ungependa kubadilisha tiles, ungependa zile kubwa na zile ndogo, that's the place to be. 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I'll see you. 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I agree. Niko na sufuria flani ningependa ikuwe na pahali ingekalia, unajua ugali kiwa moto unekelea juu ya ceramic, eh? Pia mimi ndaenda hapo kuangalia what's going to happen. But on the way, we have some news, and of course after the news we have Bruce Medley and Shaggy with When She's Around. Oh, because when she's around, isn't life beautiful? Yep, we celebrate love right here on Classic 105, your home for good times and great hits. And now about some news.
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2: National Assembly Majority Leader Kimani Ichung'wah has warned leaders against divisive politics, urging them to unite regardless of party affiliations. Speaking in Mariakani, Kilifi County, the Kikuyu MP also accused the opposition brigade of using the current fuel crisis for political scavenging rather than offering constructive solutions.
3: Hata viongozi wetu ambao wako kwa chama chetu cha UDA, tumewaambia siasa za ukabila wazikomeshe. Sasa mnapata hati miliki.
2: Former President Uhuru Kenyatta has urged Kenyans to elect leaders focused on development rather than politicians advancing selfish and retrogressive agendas. Speaking in Kiambu County, the former head of state reminded Mount Kenya residents that he had previously warned them of their political choices and is now calling on all voters to make wise and informed decisions during the 2027 general elections. Rising transport fares forces commuters to change their travel habits and spend more money on daily transport. Many commuters now use one vehicle and walk part of the journey to reduce costs, while others spend most of their income on fare prices. Commuters also say that transport operators charge same high fares throughout the day, making travel expensive at all hours.
4: Kama mimi nalipanga gari mara mbili, inabidi wachane na moja hapo napiga mguu.
5: Yaani mtu anatumia pesa yake sana kwa nauli, ni fair. Saizi mtu kujifinya.
6: Hakuna difference ukiamka mapema the same ile masaa ulikuwa unaenda kitambo, masaa ni the same.
2: Now, 2 days after Senegal President Bassirou Faye fired Prime Minister Ousmane Sonko, Senegal's parliament speaker has resigned. El Malik Ndiaye has quit his post today to help navigate the country's growing political crisis. This move likely clears the way for Sonko to take over the leadership of parliament. The president's sudden decision to sack his government has officially destroyed the alliance that won the 2024 elections. Former Nairobi Governor Mike Sonko's National Economic Development Party has suspended Secretary General Ben Mulwa over alleged misconduct and disrespect toward party leadership pending disciplinary action. The suspension follows claims that Mulwa and other officials irregularly announced county leadership appointments during a Kwale office launch without consultation. The dispute is linked to early allegations of extortion and internal wrangles within the party. Ochali Oyeyo has been appointed the acting Secretary General pending the outcome of disciplinary proceedings. Parents are being advised to monitor emotional or behavioral changes in children after a traumatic experience and seek professional help early. Child psychologist Florence Ochanda says signs such as negative self-talk, isolation, and poor academic performance could indicate depression, although a professional assessment is necessary to rule out normal developmental changes. Now you're up to date on Classic 105. I'm Gloria Musimbi.
0: When we say Mike and Brenda, this is what we mean. 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
7: Well, I don't know whether I can feel the shoes of Mike and Brenda or speak on their behalf, but as far as good times and great hits goes, we are here to deliver. And to kick off the out this segment, we have some Joshua Baraka with Ay Ya Ya Ya, and of course some Major Lazer with Lean On. Then after that, some more of me.

to Lean On, Major Lazer, Lean On, featuring DJ Snake and M.O. I can guarantee you, if DJ Snake was a Kenyan and his parents were, first of all, forward-minded enough to let him be a DJ, and he went ahead and told them, I want to be a DJ, and in the wild event, they say yes. And he says, so, and they ask, so what's going to be your name? And he says, DJ Snake. I doubt it that the first thing they're going to say is, yeah, that's a great name. If anything, I think that dream will be canceled immediately. But speaking of things about dreams and freedom and all the aspirations that we carry with ourselves, you've heard of Absa, right? Yep. And they are having credit cards that have amazing offers, and not just only offers, but just the flexibility to let you live your life the way you should, right? So let me tell you, so if you've dreamed about owning a home, or if you ever feel like owning a home is out of reach, tell you what, you don't need to worry about that anymore. Why? Because Absa Bank is transforming the home ownership journey with a flexible and accessible home loan solution. Iwe ni kujenga au kubai a house, a ready house, they have you covered. And all of us want to own houses, because let me tell you, if there's one thing that gets to me, is the ability to pay rent. Oh my goodness. True story. My landlord lives in New York. Can you imagine that? Yep. He lives in New York. Well, you can also be a landlord and live in New York. And that is what you should do. You should buy a house, rent it or sell it, then buy another one, rent it and sell it. And you can use Absa to do that. And you could just end up living in New York as well, where the ladies who help you with the house will not be found in the bathroom with your bottle of double black. But anyway, that's neither here nor there. And how do they do this? Well, let me tell you, you can own a house that is ready to build or buy with financing that's up to 105%. Yeah. And attractive interest rates as low as 9%. Oh my goodness, a repayment period that will last up to 25 years. Absa inserts your dream of owning a home immediately. It doesn't stop there, by the way. Absa walks the journey with you with a dedicated home loan specialist to guide you through every step of the process. Have you ever taken a loan? Then there were those hidden terms and conditions. No, not here. Here, there's a dedicated guide to just tell you, hey, this is what this means. This is how long you have. And if with your current salary, if you break it down, this is what it will look like. That's what that guy is there for. And let me tell you, if you're looking also for a ready house, Absa has partnered with property developers to make your journey much smoother. So all you have to do, if you have an RM, relationship manager, you just call them and tell them, hey, I'd like a house. If you don't have a relationship manager, it's okay. You can still call Absa and tell them you're looking for a house, and they will hook you up. You know? Oh, tell you, it's absolutely brilliant. But worry not. But if you have an existing mortgage, because someone will be like, I already have those and have an existing mortgage, what do I do? Well, if you have an existing mortgage, yeah, bring it home to Absa. Like, you're with someone else. Just be like, hey, can I transfer the cost, guys? Can I take it to Absa? They do it for you. And at what cost? Zero. 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So you can transfer. 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So I think you should not wait any longer. Just say yes to your goal of owning a home this year. Man, you know what? 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

0: That is Case with Missing You. Oh man, I love me some Case. The song Missing You. Have you ever longed for someone just like a long sunny afternoon, like the winter coming down in June? Oh, I like those lyrics because I feel the R&B from that era of time was so raw and authentic. They spoke the truth. Oh man, I don't know about you, but I'm waiting for the weekend. I know I'm like, first I'm waiting for Wednesday, then the weekend, because so much is happening on the weekend and it's so back to back. I can't tell you what I feel, but yep, I'm really looking forward to it. And something else, I don't know what you're doing right now, but usually around now, because if you left at 5:30, people usually pass by the supermarket. That's what I would do. Usually I'd pass by the supermarket. No, Joa. Kitambo had to take like two nyanyas. Now I have to take one because wamekata kuniuzia nyanya nusu. Mama mboga pale anauza tatu jamini na economy. But let me tell you one thing that should definitely be in your shopping bag. Sour soap. And I'm not talking the fruit. I'm talking the detergent. And not even really the detergent, but the soap. And sour soap is, I don't know, you should see my skin glowing. And it's happiness. Yes, it's you guys. Yes, it's the shout outs. But it's also just the way it has been made. Right, so sour soap is just for when your kids are leaving, wametoka shule, they're dirty and just nice aches and bruises. You yourself, you're trying to get nice and clean, you know, because you had a long day. If it's not the heat, it's the hustle. If it's not the hustle, it's school. If it's not school, it's work. It's just everything in between. Sour soap really does have you covered because your body deserves more than just a bath. And that's why families are choosing it, because it is refreshingly cool. And those who love the feeling of being fresh, we got you covered. And tell you what, don't even need to worry about what you'll be feeling like tomorrow, because the freshness lasts the whole day. So can you imagine going to bed fresh? Yeah, just fresh dreams. You don't sleep being yelled at. You know, I used to wonder, pale kwa stage, the way guys are yelling, beba, beba, beba. You go home, you just have dreams of people yelling at you. This sour soap cleans all that, especially the citrus bust flavor, because that's what I'm on right now. Guys are asking me what cologne I have on. Now you know, sour soap. And I'm telling you, enjoy this energizing scent. Everyone gets a perfect freshness, just the absolute perfect. Whatever your freshness is, this is what you get. It cleans deeply. It gives a rich foam. It is gentle on the skin, leaving the whole family feeling fresh, light, and comfortable all day. So whether it's morning or evening, make your bath time more refreshing with sour soap. Cool. I'm telling you, it is refreshingly cool. I'm telling you, that citrus bust flavor, that cool citrus bust. Oof. 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Oga poa manze. Jisikia freshi tena na si tena mara moja ni tena na tena. Oh, I absolutely love it. So, but more music on the way. Some John Legend, some Karen White, some Bridget Blue featuring Bien, because what does she say? She says she chooses you. Just the way I choose you, I appreciate you for choosing Classic 105. You're home for good times and great hits. 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
2: Man, let me tell you, Mr. Robot always catches me slipping, doesn't he? But I was saying before, that is Bridget Blue. We're featuring BN with the song I Choose You right here on Classic 105. So I have a little story to tell. So she came into studio maybe 2 months ago, the lovely lady, Miss Bridget. She doesn't say much. She's very mum about things, yeah. And she brings this all her aura of just peace and calm. And she was doing an interview with Mike. Oh, you could tell Mike was enjoying that interview. Why? Because she was just an absolutely brilliant person. But speaking of Mr. Mike, last week on Friday, this is the story time. That was just backstory. You know, I was doing a segue into the Bun MM. So last Friday, when I was sitting in during the show for Miss Imelda, the mid-morning show, yeah, we were transitioning in, and one double M, Ukipenda, Mike Mundo, Ukipenda, Mike Millions, Ukipenda, Mike Mwenyewe. So one double M was walking into studio, and as he was walking in, I could notice he was out of breath. So I asked him, my guy, what's going on? And he tells me, man, I've been walking from home. And I was like, is the economy that bad? He was like, nah, it's not the economy. Me and the missus, and I hope he's appreciative of me telling the story, and he doesn't mind. So me and the missus were having a talk, so I decided I'm going to prioritize health, and I'm going to be walking. I was like, from where? From where I live? To where? To work? Okay, good for you. So what's the plan? And he told me how he's been walking, and I thought he was joking, but he asked me to turn down the AC. He needed to leave for a meeting before he came in for a show. So as he was leaving for his meeting, the back of his shirt was drenched in sweat. And I asked him, dude, what is going on? And turns out he was serious. And so we talked about how he's becoming kidogo soft around the middle and the various things he's doing about it. So this is what he told me. So since he's becoming soft around the middle, he's prioritizing his health. And this Saturday, you could also ask him in person, because funny fact, yeah, as far as despite his humor and bravado and the definite expertise he brings on radio, did you know that one double M is also a nurse? I kid you not, one double M is a nurse. So when you talk to Mike Mondo, ask him about his life as a nurse. I really hope he doesn't mind me saying that. But speaking of him and being a nurse, do you know what else he's doing? He's promoting health and wellness. And you can prove him wrong, because this coming Saturday, the 30th of May, 2026, this year, believe it or not, come with your cameras, come everywhere, because he will be at the Junction Mall and he will be conducting free wellness checks. Well, not him specifically, as much as I mentioned he's a nurse. He will have teamed up with the doctors from Tibu Health, and they will be doing free cholesterol checks. I mean, absolutely free. And this will be at the Junction Mall, right? And he will have partnered with the guys, the good people at Good Life Pharmacy. 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So there you know. You know what to do. 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They are your partner in health. And don't just hear about it. Be there. I know I will. I will definitely pass by, because I need to. You know, we had a bet around who does the most sit-ups. So I will be there, because we are doing a waist check. We'll be checking the inches around our waist and our belly. We see what's going on from there, won't we? Anyway, Good Life Pharmacy, with you through every moment. And I'm telling you, there's this machine they have. I cannot stop talking about it. They go and they pima your weight, your strength, your cholesterol, your bone density. It's absolutely different. It's the real deal. But tell you what is also the real deal, the one and only Miss Deborah Cox, right here on Classic 105, your home for good times and great hits. She has the name, the song Absolutely Not, on the way, followed by Rude Boy, Reason Without Me. I'm Jakathomo Kathomo. It is currently 7:08. Whew, the time has gone. You guys enjoy yourselves. Take care of yourselves. Be happy. Be well. It is my time with you guys today. But guess what? Tomorrow I will be with you between 10 to 3. Unless anything changes, I'll definitely be with you between 12 to 3. Sitting in for the lovely Miss Imelda Mutio for the morning drive. But between now and then, be safe. Take care of yourself. We don't take you for granted. We appreciate you having us. Drive home safe. Remember to shop delicately. We'll see you tomorrow. Ciao.
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0: Presented by Gloria Musimbi.
2: Treasury Cabinet Secretary John Badi has sharply criticized leaders who are spreading false propaganda regarding the Finance Bill 2026. While addressing the public today on finance bill sensitization, Badi termed those actions as highly irresponsible politics, maintaining that it is unbecoming for leaders of such high stature to mislead the public for cheap political mileage when they know the truth.
3: For people to come and bring propaganda, it is irresponsible of a leader of such stature to propagate propaganda. Because I know he knows. That is lying. The Finance Bill 2026 contains such a provision and it is not there. That is irresponsible politics.
2: Nyandarua Senator John Methu has vowed to deliver DCP in the upcoming Olkalu constituency by-election. Addressing the press, Methu declared that a revolutionary margin of victory will force President William Ruto to psychologically prepare for his inevitable defeat. Homa Bay County Governor Gladys Wanga has officially declared her intention to contest for the gubernatorial seat for a second consecutive term. Speaking earlier today in Kisumu, Wanga rallied the region to reject premature propaganda and fully back the current transitional progress in the region.
4: Ningekuja haraka sana so that I say also declare that I'm also sitting governor of Homa Bay and aspiring to become governor again in Homa Bay for a second term.
2: The government has declared Wednesday, May the 27th, a public holiday to mark Eid al-Adha. In a Gazette notice, Interior Cabinet Secretary Kipchumba Murkomen announced the holiday in observance of the Islamic festival. Eid al-Adha commemorates Prophet Ibrahim's willingness to sacrifice his son Ismail in obedience to God and is one of the most significant celebrations in the Islamic calendar. Former Nairobi Governor Mike Sonko's National Economic Development Party has suspended Secretary General Ben Mulwa over alleged misconduct and disrespect toward party leadership pending disciplinary action. The suspension follows claims that Mulwa and other officials irregularly announced county leadership appointments during a Kwale office launch without consultation. The dispute is linked to early allegations of extortion and internal wrangles within the party. Ochali Oyeyo has been appointed the acting Secretary General pending the outcome of disciplinary proceedings.
5: We have rules and regulations that govern our operation, and discipline is of essence.
6: Regional meetings across the country will also continue without any interruption. However, there shall be no cash remittances through any party official.
2: Most parts of the country are expected to experience sunny intervals throughout the week. David Koros from the Meteorological Department, however, says light to moderate rains are likely in the Lake Victoria Basin, the Highlands East, West, and the South Rift Valley. Now you're up to date on Classic 105. I'm Gloria Musimbi.
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0: I don't know why watu wanaichukulia kama ni mchezo. Do you know in the last 15 months, 10,581 children have gone missing?
1: Yes. And you know, we need to talk about that. And you know, it's not even just missing. Some of the stories you hear when you watch the news, like yesterday, they found another one, Pale North Airport Road. They are being found decapitated. There's that boy who was found beheaded.
0: So ni syndicate ama ni ritual ama ni nini na wanachukua watoto wapi kwa estate ama
1: everywhere. You know, we need to talk about this matter of child abductions. And sometimes, you know, I used to be one person who complains about helicopter moms,
0: Yeah.
1: You know, Eli, what helicopter moms are?
0: What are those?
1: Those are those mothers who they follow their child everywhere.
0: Yeah.
1: Mtoto hata akitoka nje lazima akae hapo angalie mtoto anafanya nini 24/7.
0: Yes.
1: I think it is time, because during our time growing up, we took care of children in general. We were taken care of.
0: Yes.
1: Ulikuwa unaweza utoke hata utembee utoka Westlands umefika Mombasa Roduko and you come back like you came from work and you are safe. Nowadays it is so sad. And I really, really wish the DCI can find out who is abducting these children. Because for me, I thought we are supposed to protect children.
0: Yes. You're serious.
1: It is very serious. Yeah. So please make sure you look out for your kids wherever they are. Hata kama wanacheza inje. Ukae ukiangalia wanacheza na nani. Na kina nani. Be careful. Vet your nannies.
0: Kwanza
1: even your nannies.
0: Yes.
1: She can just pick that child and walk away. Yes.
0: Anakaa kikapi.

0: Rainer and Kingangi Reloaded, bringing you the most interesting moments from this morning's show.
1: Women who smoke.
2: And I find a fuwa. And I put the leg on
0: Classic.

0: every parent across this country woke up early, they've left home, you're fighting traffic, you're chasing business, you're working double shifts, you do everything possible to provide a better future for your children. But this morning, I want to ask a painful question. As we spend more time looking for money, do we truly know the people we are leaving our children with? And do we trust them? That nanny, that house help,
1: yes,
0: the school bus driver, Uber driver, neighbor, even mwalimu wa tuition, wale wanakuja kufundisha mtoto. Or you put your child on a boda boda to go to school. Because new figures from the State Department of Children's Services are showing a very, very bad trend. Kenya has recorded over 10,000 child abduction cases between January 2025 to date. More than 1,600 missing report, children report, missing children reports currently.
1: Yes.
0: That translates roughly to 4 to 5 children disappearing every single day in Kenya.
1: I know what wrong is, Anna.
0: Eh. And you know what? These are not just numbers. Behind those numbers are real children, real names, real families that are still crying for answers. By the way, to the families, by the way, of Kina Agnes Njerika Letu, Abby Joy, Ahmed Imani, Alan Mwangi, Poleni Sana. Those are some of the names that appear in missing children databases as families are still searching and praying.
2: So who do you trust with your children? Ukienda kazini.
0: Yeah.
2: Well, hata hii kitu ya kushinda unafuta house girl hapa kila sana unamulipa 5 to 10,000. Anaenda hivi amekapangia.
0: Amempangia, si Sunday ameenda off. Kuli ameenda off. Anapangia. You who refuses to pay for even at least a school bus. Unaeka mtoto Uber. I've been seeing this thing of taxis. Private taxis.
1: Yes.
0: Zinaitu hata na shule. Shule wanakuitia taxi. Ikuje ichukue mtoto wako and take your kid home.
1: Where?
0: You don't know who that driver is. You don't know what they can do. Your child probably hata barabara ya kwenda nyumbani hajui.
2: Hajua shida pia watoto wetu squeeze hawa dogo.
0: Yes.
2: Anaweza chukuliwa na anybody.
0: Very true. They are so friendly.
1: Yeah.
0: And we stopped telling our children, don't talk to strangers. I don't know why. Does your child know what to do even if someone offers them sweets, gifts, money? Oh, acha nikupatie lift. Do they know how to scream for help? Does your child even have they memorized your number?
2: Isn't maswali important.
0: Yeah. Do they know your number if today they were in trouble? Or has modern life just made these conversations less frequent in our homes? So I want to have a chit-chat about this morning. Why don't you give me a call? 0711-046-105. Do you trust the people who are taking care of your children while you're away? And do you think Kenyan parents, we are doing enough to protect our children from these dangers out here?
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1: This is such an annoying team.
2: Because every story has a fun, wacky side. Classic 105, Kasheshe.
1: What was that they were doing? Yeah. You know, and I tell people Arsenal fans wako na kelele. Sasa mpaka wamefanya parade.
0: Yes.
1: Kelele.
0: Arsenal is a movement, eh?
1: Yeah. Even politicians are wearing Arsenal jerseys at their rallies over the weekend.
0: Unashika hata huli kuwa gaseno, hata weni waseno. Kila mtu ni waseno.
1: People wore them in churches. The jersey.
0: Now I just some of those jerseys. There's a friend of mine akona jersey at 27,000. The original.
1: Are you serious?
0: From London. You're the original one is 27,000.
1: Let me tell you, hata wacha hiyo. Do you remember Carol Radu? She has a jersey, ile ya kitambo, that's been signed by the Invincibles.
0: Wow.
1: Wonder if it's ever washed. You, but anyway, congratulations, Arsenal. You have done well.
0: Tungoje Champions League sasa.
1: Yo, akishinda. 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
1: Ladies and gentlemen, I'm gonna tell you about one of the many men. Name is irrelevant, height is irrelevant. He was a 1 out of 10. I wish that I knew it then. I'm still recovering. Truly invulnerable, I love a sentiment. Quickly I opened up,

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0: That is the great Alicia Keys with No One Right Your Classic 105. This is Dr. Love. Once again, thank you for the company tonight. I do have a call waiting at the moment. Take a listen to this one. Hello.
1: How are you tonight?
0: I'm fine, thank you. How are you?
1: Good evening, Dr. Love.
0: Good evening to you as well. Can you hear me?
1: This is Dominic.
0: Dominic, go for it.
1: I just want to you to play for me a song.
0: I will do that for you.
1: There's this song by Cyndi Lauper, Time After Time.
0: Time After Time, a favorite of mine as well. Dominic, does it go to someone for you tonight?
1: Yeah.
0: Okay, whom does it go to for you?
1: One of my best girlfriends, my best girlfriend.
0: How many of them do you have, Dominic?
1: Yes?
0: How many girlfriends do you have? It's a fair question.
1: I can barely hear you, Dr. Love. What's the problem?
0: I think there's a problem with the phone systems. They're doing some wiring outside. I'm so sorry.
1: Okay.
0: Yeah. How many girlfriends do you have, Dominic? It's a question.
1: The question is?
0: How many girlfriends do you have?
1: Three.
0: Yeah,
1: three.
0: You're willing to admit you have three girlfriends?
1: Yes.
0: You're willing to admit that you have three girlfriends?
1: I can barely hear you, so I can't answer that.
0: Okay, fair enough. Well, the song is coming up for you.
1: Okay.
0: You have a good night, Dominique.
1: Okay, good night.
0: It's going to be a very difficult night. We have issues with the phone systems, but this is what it is. Meghan Trainor will be coming up in a few minutes as we get into this 9 p.m. hour. Now playing for Dominic to go to one of his girlfriends is this one. That's Cyndi Lauper, right in the classic of show with Dr. Lauper.

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1: But he called me tonight because he loves you very much.
0: Whether you're celebrating romance, healing from heartbreak, or just craving music that actually means something, Dr. Love has the soundtrack.
1: The song I'm going to play for you guys tonight is Michael Bolton, Said I Loved You But I Lied. How about that?
2: I like it.
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mushy, mellow, sweet little nothings. That's love. Tell me how I'm supposed to breathe with. 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
1: Right here on the Classic Love Show. This is Dr. Love on Classic 105. Thank you so much for being part of us tonight. I do have a call waiting at the moment. Take a listen to this one. Can you hear me?
2: Is this Dr. Love?
1: Yes, it is. How are you?
2: I have trouble hearing Dr. Love.
1: This is Dr. Love. What may I do for you tonight?
2: Sorry?
1: This is Dr. Love. What may I do for you tonight?
2: I'm really having trouble hearing you.
1: I know there's a problem with the phone systems. Yo, just tell me the song that you want me to play for you tonight.
2: Yeah, I've heard you say something about the system.
1: Yeah, it's not working very well.
2: Okay.
1: So,
2: my name is Saucy.
1: Go for it, Saucy.
2: Yeah, I wanted to request a song.
1: Go ahead, Saucy.
2: Can you play for me Touch My Body by Mariah Carey?
1: I will do that for you, Saucy. Does it go to someone for you? I will do that for you. Does it go to someone for you?
2: Okay. I'm actually dedicating it to my boyfriend.
1: Okay.
2: Yeah.
1: What's his name?
2: Sorry?
1: Gina Yake?
2: Sorry, Dr. Lam.
1: It's okay. I will play this song for you going to your boyfriend. What's your boyfriend's name?
2: Okay, maybe I'll call you tomorrow.
1: Okay, fair enough.
2: And maybe next time I will dedicate a song to you too.
1: Okay.
2: Okay.
1: You take care. Have a good night.
2: Have a lovely night too.
1: You can tell that we have phone issues, connectivity issues. I will have Zane coming up in a few minutes as we get into this 10 p.m. hour, and I'm playing for Saucy to go to her boyfriend, this one, with Mariah Carey, Touch My Body, right in the Classic Love Show with Dr. Love.

holding hands, evening stroll together. Now that's love. And it's right here with Dr. Love on Classic Love.

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1: You can't touch this.

0: That is MC Hammer with You Can't Touch This right here on the Classic Love Show. Obviously, a rip off the great Rick James. Beautiful song nonetheless, right here on Classic 105. This is Dr. Love once again. Thank you for the company tonight. I do have a call waiting at the moment. Take a listen to this one. Hello.
1: Dr. Love, how are you?
0: I'm fine, thank you.
1: Now, to be honest, your phone is not really doing well.
0: It's not working very well. I apologize for that. I've been trying to figure out why, but...
1: It's all right.
0: Okay. What's your pleasure tonight?
1: Now, tonight, because that connection is not doing well, but let me request a song.
0: You do that.
1: Now, tomorrow...
0: Yes.
1: I'm having... some music competitions, you know, apart from teaching science, I also do train music.
0: Yes.
1: So tomorrow I'm having my first competition.
0: Seriously?
1: Yeah, and I want to request, I'm feeling a little nervous, but a very good friend of mine has assured me that I have done my best and there is nothing I can do beyond that.
0: And I believe that.
1: Yeah, so, to calm the atmosphere, let me request Bobby McFerrin, Don't Worry.
0: Be Happy.
1: Yes.
0: Okay. I'm so sorry about the phone connection, but I didn't know that you were a musician.
1: Okay. I've not gotten what you said.
0: I understand. I know that for a fact. But you'll hear it afterwards when I play the call.
1: Okay, it's okay. Thank you. You play that and say hi to Kipto. I don't know, maybe she's listening or maybe she's busy at work.
0: She's listening.
1: Yeah, you say hi to her. And to you, stay well, keep safe, and I hope tomorrow the phone calls will be a little better.
0: I hope so. They were doing some wiring over here and I'm assuming that's the reason why.
1: I'm hoping so. So you have a good night, sir.
0: Thank you as well. Dennis.
1: We shall talk.
0: Dennis, take care of yourself, sir. Apparently, Dennis is also a musician. Sometimes you just don't even get to know people very well. And then you realize how special they are. Nico and Vince will be coming up in a few minutes. As we push along towards 11 p.m. And I play for him is this one, a favorite of mine as well, Bobby McFerrin's Don't Worry, Just Be Happy, right in the Classic Love Show.

a perfect reminder that this is life. Don't worry, be happy. What's wrong with just not being happy? The KRA is looking for you. They consider the fact that you make a bit of money to be their domain. Life sucks, doesn't it? Anyway, Bruce Springsteen will be up in a few minutes as we get closer to 11 p.m. Right now it is this one, Nico and Vince, right in the Classic Love Show with Doc.